0: before a storm, you will understand that the word of the Lord is what we sing. Alright? So you trample them underfoot. Next. Why? God has set his love upon you. Therefore, he will deliver. You know his name. Have you? The Lord is with you.
1: Ebusia 96.5.
0: And that Lord will

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I know his name. I know his name. What do you call him? His name is Elohim. Continue. He shall call. Who will call? Who will call? Who will call? Your boy. Who will call? If I want to call her, what, how do I call her? Will I say it in my heart? What do you do? What do you do? You speak. So I will call upon the name of the Lord. And what will happen? He will be with me in trouble. He will deliver me and honor me. Continue. Next.

Abia, what will you do? So, when I say come into his presence with singing, do you have long life? Is your body paining you? If it is, don't worry, you will be healed. In his presence is where you are healed. To sing unto one, sing the word you are known. When you bring it before his presence, it is gone. Do you understand me? So when people know their God, they are strong and they do expert. When they know, I know my weapons. And when I come, David knew his weapon, did he not? David didn't rely on his might to fight. David relied on his praising God. He relied on his dancing. He relies on sacrificing to God. Then the war is easy. Do you understand me? So when I say, our

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1: You see, praying in the Holy Ghost is good. Praying in the Holy Ghost is powerful. When I know that the Holy Ghost lives inside of me, I praise Him because He inhabits.

you are before the Lord, you praise him, you give thanks. See, if you don't know how to give thanks well, spiritual things will be mystery to you. You can't get it, because it's thanksgiving that opened up the supernatural. Your Jesus and my Jesus did it. So we are going to dance and praise him. We are saying it doesn't matter what comes our way. Why? The greater one, where is he? Where is he? Is that a lie? He says, greater is he than he. Is that the Bible? Is it the word of the Lord? Do you believe it? So you carry God. You carry God. You carry God. Yes, the big way carry God. You carry God. You

0: Are you ready to dance and praise him? My dears, don't use this. This is a weapon. Oh. It's a weapon. Follow me on the journey as we go.
1: Ibusia, 96.5.
0: Weapon.

something. And the name of that person is who? Islanders. Islanders. The name of that person is who? Islanders. The name of that person is who?

0: serious when we have a request. But before you ask, he knows. So he likes it when you come and give him praise, knowing fully well that you know what you are going through. He knows what you are going through.
1: 96.
0: But I will ignore it and I will praise you. But we tied our praise to what we can get. And sometimes the least we bring before God is too small compared to what God wants to do. You want your list based on your understanding. But God's list is far beyond. Far beyond what you can imagine or think. So I can tell you, sometimes you haven't even written God's list on your list. Because your mind cannot even conceive it. When they say write, because you are still in a low place, you can write, I want 1 million. Meanwhile, God is looking at making you a billionaire. But because you, where you are, you can't see beyond it, you say, if you can just give me 1 million. So it pays you not to bring your list. It pays you to come to the Lord.
1: 96.5.
0: And he gives you what you do not ask for. What that you have not even comprehend that you need. You are saying, God, I want a 2-bedroom. Meanwhile, God has 2 massive houses waiting for you. It's beyond you. Because when you think that before I can build a house, I need to save this amount of money. So because of that, you can't even ask, Lord, I want to build. You say, give me to rent 2-bedroom. And you bring that list before God and he's looking like that. So are you saying you don't want the house? You are saying this is 2-bedroom. Do you know how sometimes we should? He said, yeah. And then he asked the angel, I thought I said he should have houses, not one. Then what he's asking for is 2-bedroom. 2-bedroom. And because of that, he will not be happy. When he asked God, he'll be like, God, please, you want to disgrace me? Eh? And God is thinking,

0: Vitro, all we have needs is our list. What will people say? What will people say? For years, even now, I don't pray with
1: this year, 96.5.
0: I don't have list. I am loved. And I carry God. And God knows what is good for me. Even what I didn't know I needed, God will bring it to me. And I'll be like, wow. Meanwhile, I had the need, but I didn't even know. But I crave intimacy. My praise is to glorify Him. My praise is to honor Him. As you lift Him, let me just tell you, things have shifted in your life. That's not why we came. But that must happen. The Bible says He's fearful in praises. Doing what? He must do it. You can't stop Him from doing it. You can't stop Him from doing wonders in your life.
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0: Things have shifted.

itself. 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

And I'm playing that year in M3 and Munda Biarada. Better not see us in a day, going crying when I'm my dinners. Why, in a case if we say, baby, what you be doing? And Raddy, I said that and county Beniza. And you ain't counting, going crying. My heart's awake to give you praise. Oh. I have 98.5 FM. I go for a sharp pass. I want to turn up free to me. You know, I bet Pim Samray. Time in his presence. You are ready and him now. No, you are ready and him not. You are holding for fro. When you are tabbing food to cause us all, God, you to me come. Ren on Nancy, I won't pop by the Biarata. Your transia bumper, born your pemra, say Roman, you swear, dear Kakra, as usual, time to share the word of God with you. Where exhortation, where expository. Undiluted and unadulterated word of God this morning, live on Abusha 96.5 FM. Are you hearing sound that made meditations of our hearts be acceptable unto our God?

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0: 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asia no na mu na den na ko musa say obi aso at him. That was the touch of this woman, the woman of the issue of blood. It wasn't just a touch. It was a touch of faith. Tell me, because for you to fulfill your destiny in life, you must have a firm grip of your thoughts. I also want to say, now who send you a city? You are the product of your thinking. Send you a dream city and now Abra Bonso Bisiako. So, okay, Proverbs no say, as a man thinketh in his heart, so is he. Proverbs chapter 23, verse number 7. No say, as he thinketh in his heart, so is he. And see, and now pay a dear Bakua, a crystal for. I am a drink, a bit me a bomb pie, yes, and a better man, a bomb pie. Ya be a nan sooner pay. A dear Bakos, yes, sending sooner, dear Bakos, you who is there. Say, and near my bed camp, I will be bought a dear bay, you know, say, yan, shen a yan, shek, quiet, yea, fast, what, juni, ye, and near me, say, a trimunia, my year drink, because, and then a bean outcast, by you always thinking, a drink and rest it. 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on Facebook nya peace man Linda Joy ni mo ma journey live on Facebook ni nanu yakopon enhyia mo na ye hu ni se the life of a man is a product of his thinking. The life of a man is a product of his thinking, and the personality of a man is a product of his thinking. And the nipa wa brabo ne yehuni ne ye odwene ne ne ozuzu ne ebo ubrane the amount. 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who and I saw when me and to also be because of a dream be a share a busio of you. Adrenal, indeed, a yabusiana general and then always in a talk is like energy, a creative. Energy when it's positive talks and as a positive thinking, a creative positive energy. Say negative talks and as a negative thinking, a creating negative energy. To move the environment, the real environment we are in the pan uni ya who do well to move. So why you're very careful, it's me too. Contagious. I say a virus, no. But we have to be a bit be around them. I drain. They are creating that bad energy around the environment. So whenever you involve yourself in that environment, and one in here, it will be very difficult for you to progress. And everything are paralyzing. That talk that has paralyzed progress within that area, environment, a community, a family, a continent. So you see the kind of mindset concerning a certain continent. And you use a continent to be Oshamu mindset now rahwa a different because ya tumze yen se ni yantwene and what dwen no so no enable bra so the life of a man say mdi kan kan no is a product of his thinking. The personality of the man is a product of his thinking. But see what a man produces is also a function of his thoughts. And in you produce no productivity aye near ma o dwen ho na pan. It is a 5 years to come, 10 years to come, and then and that dream is a seed. The old dream and then manifesting kakranka consistency and the repetition auto a beautiful auto suggestion. And the idea now old dream who now can now law of consistency. 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In the law of resonance, wounds as any money in a near year, Juma. 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believe it can achieve with the time. That's what man adwene cause ade we so ade we me person me ade we me person enti ade bia no imagination also to me creative ade no adwene mu creative thinking enti da bia no adwene adwene sa ade we 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error, sir. Na baby, I now connect race because in the Old Testament, and as them sometimes Jew was a moje too, are we unclean? You don't have to be around baby any power. But banu born 3% now, baby, I drew there. If I perish, I perish. Me who are number who because baby, I drew no. Yeah, Jimmy, who si kenina? Enti meti ha. E who are na mi bewo? Me ko Christ oni enti mi a yuku mi a fine. Yeah, enti mi suna mi son atad mua. Debi a meti ya bo mi 3% GD a manya woni muno. So mi son atad mua. Mi hobe tomi tuwa so Christ atad muno. Christ o cry shoko so ba o GD. Na Christ was anointed because what kind John Acts 10:38 now see how God anointed Jesus Christ of Nazareth with power and with Holy Ghost. He went about doing good and healing all that were oppressed of the devil, for God was with him. And he now was running there now. But Jesus and said that be was running as I had here. Or see about did you not join when die faith had healed you. And yeah, did you have unya ever saw matter in him? Now go the three more poor and also never be man out of pain. In the name of God is mindful of what you think. He is mindful of our thoughts, our imagination, our meditation. What is your meditation this morning, this week? What is your imagination? What is your thinking? Because the life of a man is a product of his thinking. The personality of the man or of a man is a product of his thinking. What a man produces is also a function of his thoughts. Good thinking, good products. It is all dream, papa, and yama ebe flu muaba, and yama obey ye, bibia baby, abet mia ye. The difference between a body, nyango pombo injina, nipa, and moa, any other creation, na ye, or my brain. The other, and moa instinct, they don't have brain, they don't have this thinking, I hate me, and you know, the greatest thing I owe a brain, the adrenal, the abet me, the adrenal will be abet my. But I have put a limit on our brain. We are putting limit on what we can achieve through our thinking. Enti se ni opɛ sɛ wo ye bia no. Ye. 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There are a lot of sicknesses I go to doctors now they will tell you. Mental illness. Hypochondria. 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Meanwhile, just a mindset. Meanwhile, just thinking. And near my old dream, okay, and yes, I'm it yet. And you, if you had a pressure, but you're not doing the only free this age you got pressure, and this adrenal subconsciously. I don't know what you know. The subconscious mind, you know, I keep it this as a data. And the we are in the double playback. We are moving here because I adrenal doubt into also to me changing your mind, also to me changing near my old dear wadrenal. And also, and I'm yasem. It was a renew your mind with the word of God. do not be conformed to this world. Okay, in Romans chapter 12, verse number 2. Now, so also, you timid in your compound, some then you timid renew your mind. Let me boy and me a dream at the part dream. Say you bet my coffin at the end, yes, so and on the high Israel for no and you go a you move the mofi Egypt as a museum as a so the mobile. Transcentral, yeah, do oil air or acquaintance with Nadima Israel for. Now, small Monaco who came now for almost you who almost a member way any so. And the address so much money and as I go for the intimidium also. And I'm power more dreams are general. No more, me or my dreams are dear, we part the bed, team, the amayano. Yet me any so. And the Wakuma also born home by the fear dream bunny beyond the atlas and your bonfire, be said, you use the blood of Jesus to guide our heart against any negative thoughts. And the Ubet me up, by because Babu, I can say, guide your heart with all diligence, for out of it flows issues of life. Isaiah chapter 118 to 19, me at ya say, or simple, I come home by yen, you'll be with all diligence, or say, I come money moon and quite air day and constantly fiba. And he said, Wakuma now, old Juno, and Yama old Juno, Trim Wakuma, and your papa, and you will be a papa on Sabeka. And he sent me any person, Juno, and Akuma Mzano, or Tia, and I'll pay Juni. Then I'll drink for a brabo. Then I'll drink for Yama, would no moon. Would you dear so bet me? Would you dear so bet Maku, and would you dear say, Yama bet Massa? If you can think it, you can take it. So bet me a juna on sabet me a cow bet me a far dinner diso. Say Israel for no more drinks. Oh, baby, a free by the yamia, yamma yen, no more drinking mass, and your money on meditation. That be as I can no more meditate you on yamma and yamia yamma, or more drinking yamma and yamia yamma, so to me pipe cocomu. Emma Israel for to me firmu. Emma as a pucocona can fall in a domoa and commut as I never been your madrin. You didn't be an answer, would me drinking Yanko Ponsemo because all drinking Yamia Semua, Danny Danny now telling Yamia Semua drinking one, and more did you see faith come by hearing and hearing by the word of God. In the dear now, what's your dinner better to 3 minutes? Only be beyond that you might then have a drinking room. Because what drink I say land as I said now. Se bibia ni wa obi atimi dua bibia bi wo so nti se bon sam bana se bibia ni wo betima dua adwen boni bia bibia bi wo so nemum da bia no se wo de nyankopon sam ase wa utrimu en nyama esin kra wo jide se nyame betimi aye I'm child of God, I'm born to win, I refuse to be defeated, I'm born, I'm a king, I reign here as a king and priest to God. Sending Revelation 5 na kam en mi ate ase ye no se second first Peter 2:9 mi ate ase ye o se we are a chosen generation, royal priesthood, we are called to show forth his glory. We are friend, yeah, so for your mindful fro. Yeah, so for cool away, yeah, any pen who be a cake, and you will be to me can be a more bamu. Then what can't you now move here the moon in Janom? Then a barbone can see me who met us in a Macanyan coupon in money. Yeah, the actor, I will not die, but I will live to declare the works of God. Yeah, no, no, see what I'm doing. Then a tronic, yes, oh, how do you move here? Be a you are more than a congrats and a barbone. Yeah, yes, or see, you have the greater one living inside of you, and whatever is born of God overcome the world. This should be your meditation, this should be your thinking. Oh, you dreams, animal, you're almost a gradually. Who has some kind of confidence? Why me? I feel more and more confidence. What you say? And I dear piano, you do it. And you are crying, yeah. As you keep on doing it, number one, say you are becoming it. You are becoming it. And now say me person me nyako kudu anzano ma aktize mwa kudu dabi. Chono me yeti anzi onse yedi ka jidi. The jidi say yensa kanzani yensa kan. Yes, and yeah, ube we as yesi seeing is believing, but no. In the realm of the spirit, and I say, yeah, Christopher, believe first. You believe because imagination precedes manifestation. A dear be a person, a dead you or a bomb, no, a yet imagination, unsusu yet a dick kind, and sana be beat my dead you or a brabom. And see, I didn't imagine our boy, but I said, a dear be a win in a piano, susu is a person, yeah, dear. Send news up as to quite crown, answer number sorry, I call Stacy Uncova can usu soon once and dear piano was usu soon white to be very difficult for you to do your crowd to a papa. And the TIA, the TIA, Jenny Home, Mrs. Suye, and I'm a bad I'm here, and I'm here. And yet, one day I said, no 1 year, I said, at times. Many years, indeed, and you may be a OEM who drink home consistently. Law of consistency. Now the year Juma, oh Juni, Papa, me Juni Papa, me GDS, I dear me, Miss Abbasum, be ye, me DS, be bien, we betting a quantity, and found any prophecy ever, because the supremacy of God's word can overrule it, can overturn every prophecy. And then will be a catch. Oh, Miss Sunday, found the man who have found and say, oh, Baba, who near my answer? I know. No weapon that fasten against me shall prosper, and every mouth that rises against me in judgment shall be condemned, for this is my heritage as a child of God. So okay, Isaiah 54 verse 17, for this is the heritage of the servant of God. We are no more servants, we are a friend of God, we are children of God. And you know, we have a better covenant than those of you have a better covenant. Christo upon the prayer in the New Testament is better. It's better. Okay, Hebrews are or say it's better than we have a better covenant. And the other also movie. So no wonder. Otwos is your bonsam. So we catch yours and now trees and they will be man in young because bonsam can you now trees and horses will be when the yana horses will be woo. And any plans I was general. But the other young point can't find. See, I know the talk that I think towards you is the talk of good and not of evil, to give you an expected end. And the ampa saying about some of you say, me that's a prophet, me that's a palm, and come saying me that's a palm, because and also just say, I say you boo and come saying, don't despise prophecy. Send me Paul Kyle, 1 Corinthians 14. But no soon she said, ye TBB and I said, die soon, and I said, this wedding will be an amen, because Nyakupon asked them a training in us. And to say, every prophecy is for our comfort, is for our edification, and is for our exhortation. A Babbe Maye, and Koso, a Babbe Maye, Asundri, a Babbe Chichere, okay. And fine. Me a prophet, my womb be glad ye are full, be Adie we obi nipa ni baabi wu a me gina Nyankopon asem so be sene nkomo so ade no be mano arechichire be mani nkoso de mi hu ni se na bonsam ansa fa ho ewuo ni nkwansia bi de wani ba Nyankopon asem se there shall no evil before us, neither shall any plague come near our dwelling. Was it boni bi remain no how be remain to my die enti se na me hu ya bonsam ansa nanso nyame asem se na eka fa me ho ana se eka fa ho de nyame asem so yemfa mompa yentwam. And you know, crown money panunya could do your GDBs and no. The Abun Sawai say, but Nyakupon sounds so I catch them, is that me, Mumetana say. Name will not pin to Tommy Bunkuma, Peduka to Tommy Fan. Now, Erin, come in, my new uncle, I'm the Bashan, my name, my bonny for cats, you are very powerful. And you know, so when Nyamia Semnas and Yamia Sem, you are drinking, you can use their supremacy because Nyakupon Semno was so a man, Nasam, so crassly, so it's higher than any negative situation, whatever it is. You can use the word of God to overturn or overrule every negative prophecy of every negative situation you are going through. So what do you think about your life? What is your thought about the situation you are going through? Do you believe that things can still get better with you? If you can, you can take it. If you can take it, you can take it. See, I don't pray. Because it is important for you to know that one of the most powerful weapons of life is the weapon of thought. Because as a man thinketh in his heart, so is he. Thought can make or unmake you. It can raise you or it can ruin your life. Whatever occupies your mind eventually occupies your life. To win the battle in the mind is to win the battles of life. 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You cannot think, and I say you cannot rise above your thinking. Nobody can rise above your thinking. So you must have the desire in your heart to get better today through your thinking than your yesterday. Your desire is the prime force that propels you forward. Your thought will either make you or ruin you. God bless you. High Abusia 96.5 FM. Defiada, a Bible room near Twasso. But in Yamin Kwana, Sovereign Power, I'm calling on Fakra and Twasso actually. We're going to be for 1 or 2 calls. We're not afraid to make it to my Twasso. But the power of your thoughts, I'm dreaming, Ben. I'll dream out of a Shannon soon. for you to fulfill your destiny in life, you must have a firm grip of your thought. Your thought is the processing machine that converts your ideas into realities. This is so
1: important.
0: Yo,
1: a very powerful idea. Yes, I be born in power. Also, thought is a form of meditation. Now, we need be. And he said, "You all can all say, okay, Mark 5 verse number 23 now, or say for say thought in herself, if I can touch this room, I will be healed." And I'm the 29 acre, or say, and immediately the bleeding stopped, and she could feel her body that she had been healed from her terrible condition. And for you to come out from your terrible condition, yes, your udika adwene asa.
0: So,
1: o si oba no hu se odwene se se mede min saka no na taade na no wa menya yare sa. Na do verse 29 kan o si na enimonim wa no ne enimo ja no a no aboka bebiri no. An hu sika nyina asa no. An hu se se bebe do do and die. Me kona mu kura re. Okoye o si na ne who told money free in a terrible condition. It is a terrible condition be our name would be unless our dream so bit me free monsa. So why you so bit me from Abakem?
0: So
1: Obetinemusa ako. Now your thoughts will always give birth to your heart desires. If you desire to be a rich man, you need to enter the be our
0: dream.
1: If you desire to come out of every family case, every generational case, whatever neighbor, there are two bushes. You know, I'm going to make a seven year Bible school for a cool. You crew, I'm off for every back. Oh, by us, why are you when I'm sad? Or say, fear if you had a sofa be every other. What is a fear if you near your producer come for baby? But it means producing stuff with you.
0: Yeah, mindset.
1: A mindset.
0: So it is all person who sika.
1: Go back, met and said any part during the sun or tear. It is a double junibia, necessary out here. That's why drinking and we are yipa. Healing start from your thinking or your thoughts.
0: So,
1: because I saw banner junior. So, if you want to break through, that's all the card junior. So, we break through. Adibia we be. So, why I'm junior so Adian will break through. We can never break through.
0: Never.
1: Adibia Pesia be a indican junior. Yen Yemeni Muraimu. Because a forces be an energy be a bebumukram. I can say last the bam catcher was a yet I see it himself would do 70 years. I saw him, but I trained me as I see Moses now 120 years. Nani
0: and you could be all certain that would do 50 and one could
1: pay. No, radical,
0: I could pay. She's
1: what you guys are my wife. You know, I would not do not at times at the age in the house. Would do 70 years. Now, best I tell him. Caleb, do baby, no, or see, Samrim, no, 2 years, or see, Mumma, me, Felicia, or Babu, it's Mumma, or Babu,
0: no, Jenny Possin.
1: Well, Jenny Possin, I know I'm Jenny. In CS, I say, I'm Jenny, ya, Jenny. Yan say, I'm Jenny, no, my papa. Say, Persia, you won't know my papa, the Union, no, my papa. And if Persia won't know my bonnet, there be a union about there. Send a train American, Yancopo, or soon, my Adrian Pan or my. Now, Mr. Wajin Panoma, don't wear the condition, don't mind the condition, don't mind the pains, don't mind what you are feeling. Because, Obuakra, what, sorry, and I saw food, I bomb pay a man on. Or, person who say, you are sorry, and I said, I didn't see at the time. But, I can't believe you.
0: So,
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0: Hello, good morning. 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
0: 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Free. With me, I follow Millicent Frimpong on YouTube. I'm Aguilar on TikTok and on Facebook.
1: I am free.
0: The panel will be prepared. Oh, back is risen. I'm dropping this. We are indeed free from the hands of the enemy. Now we are free indeed. God bless you. Millicent Frimpong. God bless you for this wonderful classic.

And we Millings FM from latest one cry away a latest brand new. And the uncle Pippin Tina, every boy passing cry. Yes, sorry, I could not send you a Mac 528 because he talked if I just touch his clothes, I'll be healed. Hey, I do not do anything, boy. Am I new to me? Any other sense? You're not a person, any kind of Juna Niamapa, Nedra Depa, because you have a product of your thinking. The personality of the man is a product of his thinking. Then I'll join you as a man thinketh in his heart, so is him. I don't play Yakupon Kaho, not a Juna, Juna Babua, a Juna, a Yusu Yapa, and Juniku Guajuni, Junisa, we can say, Junisa, we can call him before, Junisa, we, and the papa now here will be our bit medie, my Juna Yanku Guajuni, a Juna Papa being through Ajunu, Nihuni say. And near my old general, and not able, we are saying, I'm out to me at them. Whatever the man can conceive and believe, it can also achieve. So, everything is the root. Your thinking and your thought is the root of the factor. And you know, when you put yourself in the theater, you will be 96.5 FM. Yes, sorry, I'm creating a delight natural mineral water. And so, no, copy, no, who's your assin, and it's me, why I meet me to my day. Eddie Bremo, here, cop, I'm a Abusia, no, sorry. About me to us, Apostle George, and you are from 4 to us, the Amabusia 98.5 FM. God bless you.

0: 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you be what would you want to show a best can we you mean in a jb at the team of you mean a you mean a catch you I'm a wadru umuwa a bit wow the concluding in a what will be a one moment son and son a true no and son a sign him yama and now you see him yamin in a say but more than a black healing power, and that's all. But all apart from no, would be our hospital. That's why a typhoid, but more than a black. So I have him in way, a year old dream of papa. Typhoid, any stomach ulcer. Telephone number we fa a china, an additine, an anapa. 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
0: 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Psalm 40 verse number 3. Psalm 140 verse number 3 4. 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Na yam shade.
1: Itiru nyankopo asem. Psalm 140 verse 3.
0: Verse 4.
1: Verse 4 no?
0: Mm-hmm.
1: Keep me safe, O Lord.
0: O se urade bo me ho ban.
1: From the hands of the wicked.
0: Ensa. edum

0: 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Unko Olympium. I go see as I'm sure what passes. I at Yamimo, why are you chill by some and one on? Debia saw a number. What do was some of them? What cra? Niama, what do quabbles to Mufie? And I ought to be fear quacko sale. A cook, gain, and punchy, and cramine, Uchisica, Sabaya or Bebra was it. I did my question in Sue. I want some money say. You don't need to do something before say over hitting.
1: Yeah.
0: Some way ye. Hey, yes, sir, obey your baby at your Satan. See, Obi wa was in a mukra dear and a mu. I had an tamfu tata me. She. A dear who wa or tata on it. You are seeing physical things. But they don't see physical things. So. They see spiritual things near my yami and their dual womb. And no, no, Mushe. Only Pabia Soba, we are Sibia Biano. We hear dear to more in case you don't know.
1: Yeah.
0: We hear dear at you. The kind of year dear yami and the 2 million yami dear dual womb. Mammy, so wouldn't my own. Can you remember what won't waste the time? And come up what one can't waste the time with me. And tell no, no, Satan, yet they. If you share, it is Jesus say, "Someone something about China. One show our own fear, one show sika, one show what Juma wo, one show Daya wo si, one show our wire wako, one show busua o film, one show njami a something too. So to me a something film wa, why then what dampai? Over to me a say, Patrick what you say? Njami a something na ufa. Adi yek Juma wa brabuma, ene buau." 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
1: patcha
0: anti bible say they be aware then can verse 3
1: they make their tongue as sharp as a serpent The poison of vipers is on their lips.
0: So what you say? To the piano, sign up as a way, or create confusion. And some ya ya, and some ding, and some are more shit. Now, all catching. So, who could come to see a pet? You are in trouble. Who could come to see a pet? You are in trouble. Wouldn't they think command or do otherwise? On Casaman incorporated that. What Casama, we are what you know, no sans sanity. No, some is ah, no composite, no, the mountain is no, so kind what you. Na edu confusion ba na dream oni mu nyamu nyina egu sane ma kitin we e koso ya brabum but ye bu de tra e kutia yan e sayan e blase na so ye bu ne tra de bia omanu ayaya to say poison. 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
1: So keep me safe, oh Lord.
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0: So on. 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
0: The Biaran, it's your bomb pack at your brother, and when you pop Biaro Tia Brabuma was a shed, a juma was a shed pony, say a pumu, a radin siano coin.
1: Amen.
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1: ye
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1: moje di e ma fu sa
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0: is the arrogant has hidden a snare for me and they have spread out cords of nets and have set traps for me along my path verse 6 I said to the Lord you are my God hear me my cry for mercy
1: everyone if you say
0: Yesu.
1: Another pay.
0: Another pay.
1: Send me PM.
0: Send me PM.
1: Let me bump

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1: Jesus,
0: Jesus, Jesus, Jesus, Jesus, Jesus, Jesus, Jesus, Jesus, Jesus, Jesus, Jesus, Jesus, Jesus, Jesus, Jesus, Jesus, Jesus, Jesus, Jesus, Jesus, Jesus, Jesus, Jesus, Jesus, Jesus, Jesus, Jesus, Jesus, Jesus, Jesus, Jesus, Jesus, Jesus, Jesus, Jesus, Jesus, Jesus, Jesus, Jesus, Jesus, Jesus, Jesus, Jesus, Jesus, Jesus, Jesus, Jesus, Jesus, Jesus, Jesus, Jesus, Jesus, Jesus, Jesus, Jesus, Jesus, Jesus, Jesus, Jesus, Jesus, Jesus, Jesus, Jesus, Jesus, Jesus, Jesus, Jesus, J

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0: 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Omu diwe chino. Tiniye. So munya connection link. So fear for your link with spirit in our baby, I'm telling you, don't destroy your life. And sometimes when we are praying about Totobian spirits, and find it likely, and you're very, very, very, very serious. And you know, one person say, oh, already, bomb me home, bang, every anybody, now who can feel. Adia, yeah, yo, to the beer, Adia, who person who call him. We are saying we come out to answer. We are saying we pray and pray. We are saying we be pure to the Torian spirit. To the big one, information we are fear for better far. Now we say, and yet then as some motive we could do fear. Omunya information, omunlinki information. Now let me catch ourselves soon soon. I rank. And then back also we are saying, say, omu tisa police for. Police are work umasi. Entu mi kuchi obi one cry with that. And cry for police for authority. Want to make a fool be everything crying. Emma Kumasi, bra, won't help all police for the Emma by Sana Moon. With fear, woman, I'm not to have a link, baby. I would tell him. Not a moment, and your mom, now whom they won't, but to my money tell. No more information, be a wolf. And they are very important, say, oh wow, so bomb pile. But what you're saying. So bomb pa to children spirit no sia no kwai and tell na pa wo kache wo da yakopom and to children spirit pia fra ewia bia wo kopie su ewia bia wo kopie be bia wo kotena ifia wo kotena da wo kotena be 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kache wo da sasa bomb pa kache wo da
1: if you say
0: I'm not going to be able to do it.

0: Destroy,
1: and then I will destroy
0: by the power of the Holy Ghost. Destroy, by the power of the Holy Ghost.
1: Fire by the
0: Holy Ghost.
1: Hey, everyone, soon

Matayama,

0: papa
1: ya papa na ye sarbi ko
0: insurance Jesus Christ no ma die ba come say ni him o ba say problems and mistakes are not with you
1: yeah
0: I'm not for come was mistakes are not with you a egu woni masin o ba ye wadwin say okay you don't want to do them again agree but o ma tu ma money time hun say die we no woni ji hun so the one still at the back nansu se be ya be repeat some mistakes no na at the how about wa blabo and to bounce mistakes be wa I won't pay up say with you still keep repeating them and nothing no be say me this week dem no mun sabim nansu adebachi no obeburu class and na o kan e no obetuma kesa me adwama yi me mo bi ba wo bua obesan ko hye no old boyfriend bi obekwa ko hye no old guy but wo kwa na wo 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monitoring spirit no I am very very dangerous
1: yeah
0: it's like a bomb pile but authority spirit and per se you come was him and to say what the bomb who buy kind of
1: Psalm 140:5 the arrogant has hidden a snare for me and they have spread out a cord of their nets and has set traps for me along the path. I said to you, O Lord, you are my God. Hear my cry for mercy.
0: So what you say? I'm ready to move my money to me sufre. I'm not a pay. If you say, you money to me, you share me. Why am I first saw me to my number me and tell me be beyond. Anytime be around, they are with you.
1: Along my path.
0: What you say?
1: You two are not with
0: you. Be around, baby, I'll do never see be around. I'll come. I'm sure you. What you may say, dear me, you cry, I am normal.
1: Yeah,
0: people think certain things are normal. I'm telling you, so they are so strong. I mean, when you're so strong, to the stand, say, you cannot go away from them. Don't say you keep repeating your mistake, keep repeating it, keep it. We pass on a common fire, but for the year, you never say we are fasting. We go away all night. Now, so free, assure them who are still you are with them. And to say one break, come to send a case with a day, woman, mama. What's up, dear day?
1: I say to you,
0: oh,
1: you are my God. Oh Lord, hear my cry.
0: And
1: have mercy.
0: Ah, no, woman, mobo. I say, when you have
1: me,
0: I bring Biawu situation, Biara. No, we face a one jar wound to me. Let's say, and call what Kuma Musa did not cost the womb, Pelwa Brabuma. Verse, I was a kind of one pine.
1: Yeah.
0: Psalm
1: 140,
0: verse 5. Psalm 140, verse 5. Are very very important. I come up on the be a mica which you true bema. Ebi a wudu sa sisho. Ebi a mica wu ye lesbian and a wu ye gay. And I say mica wanu niema bi sa opesa wujai. Un to me why ya un to me. This is the verses I was a wukai. Because the Totorian spirit in me are very strong. Utu ya no atim. Utu ya no atim.
1: Do a chi.
0: And to say one mau pebo man ya di. The pira. Ube kosko one. Ube kwa to the beer bar relax. Now say oh she said them say mu yakakra. I charge some few days now some present home so.
1: To the baby.
0: But so what you say? And your brand tia nema beer kosko wa brabo mo ba. Nema beer kosko wa brabo mo. Obi tete chia what ye tia wa na mo. Adi beer wu ye beer wani. What wa what tia adi beer wu ye beer si. 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

0: Jesus Christ, let me see how you're kissing. Let me do my Sunday. Hey, Father's Day. Sunday, Father's Day. Let me do my China. Hey, Thursday. Friday. Everything come after Father's. Why are a jam? Obeya, you may be shina womb. A beshina womba. When you're meeting a quire, I am Faswa. You need a ma. A betina. And then Yankopon is concerned about a jam and then a ma. Until we are branching out with Timmy, we are father, what should be insane? One jia, you're careful. We will be so washing insane, no one shall call them, so you're careful. We will be so worried, woman. No one feel really cheap. I call for a bath for now, woman, call that a bra, you're careful. Because Friday, me baba chill, call you a befaswa, a coin be biama, which ma, a jabia, which am babian, when you meet a coin of faswa. A big beer amount, 1 year sicker, at my share, mamma, colada, yesira, because God is concerned about Ebusia. Ebusia, dear, yet very important. The Ebusia FM, dear, within his arm, for the tram, a dear move do, a dear yammy, any joe, when yammy pay Ebusia. Until yammy at my Friday, may the wound chair, baba. Namasha, ya gentleman, you know, would be aware for the piano. I may do my Friday, Ubenya Shira, because Saturday and Sunday, me ma, to me, best Friday, my mom church them to win be away at Jabiara, and I will couldn't be a bomb, but they say, do sad and I'll be kind. Now, what he be? I may say, no, your case, your friend, Apostle George, my name, my Rita, and I this argument, NACU, healing power, and the Brevo, and a Mukasi. Pardon, Pampasua, if you change more in the blue. Now, make up say, Unu will be away from Yaria. Send me the cacatron. The problems be I will be a say a year from more. When the power went down on the edge of the funeral, I say your funeral would be any beer cum, be a cum be. And she said, be teachable with your funeral, I won't to me. Especially say, yeah, maybe with your funeral, I hear crua. Ask an able one or more, be a friend endoscopy. Hospital. Yet the raw minimum, a boba, a witch day. Yet the minimum, you raw minimum, the appearance, ah, minimum, the acotorium, eh, yes, me, be a we are saying. Yet the monitor, I say, whom be the crony war. And I hear from close to the year, to me for 1 day, 2 days, ankle, 10 years. Or so to me, two boise, unuman draw a bit to my queen, obi say, in 2 and 2 hours, and then a cray, if yare, yet to me 2 hours, if you say me. Me a suffer fast and pan a me, a dear boami. I'm a mini if you include. I said, Bruno, who know my boa was easy if you know he had be a free home. And to nipper beer, who nipper beer, what osa? If you include beer, at that you say osa and the basana, at that my winner to pay, I would do as a 1 year fever. To the beer, but me as a bit so called, just say, and Yabia will come once a man. I am empty. To work hospitals were awesome, and I want a typhoid. One more than I call healing power for or more between a sassy to a cropon, a sassy a cropon. So, free cool about the IPT junction, or fat writer, young genasi, or cobu country, and what was sassy. So, what driver, but my driver for track one soon. So, if we a friend is a walk or soon a bar. Ufa kofodual road no na wa be pie e kropom na wa ba utra uti school na wa ba uti onye wo ba na wo bisese wo ko manager junction ana kin jesus school na manager junction any healing power na di e hwe 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so engine. And to nothing can say Susumu, you might add the TBB house, Susumu, but come on, not to me. If you check quiet, the player office, the year one. What's it? If a number no former at the four, not one fret, no Munji, Munji, Munji, or Munkwa. 0533 0533 0533 0533 0533 0533 0533 0533 0533 0533 0533 0533 0533 0533 0533 0533 0533 0533 0533 0533 0533 0533 0533 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A quack of 6 o'clock news from Kasapa. If we are morning shoes and Pacanadi Baba. If you saw Mama at the Massam Baba. Massam knew we have a sanko 12 of 2 o'clock news. One. Na truth news in the baby. Na Osofo neck or the Ebusuampire Abreu. Obopo no miensa. No miensa no DJ Fish. Any else at the morning evening show? They friend late afternoon show.
1: Yeah,
0: but she said the old friend would have drive time.
1: Drive time.
0: Yeah, time the day. A late afternoon show. And you know, only the beba. We are 5:30 pepper, no more upon 6 o'clock. 5:30 news in Satuasu. The media don't do me a Friday, a bishia. Make sure so did you a day more than see a chill for four.
1: Brat Tommy or Bantama.
0: And Brat Tommy Bantama. Yamishina, Brat Tommy.
1: Bantama phone in our sweet yam.
0: Bantama phone in our. And the one I would take if it's any bench here. Yammy, and Shina Munina. Yammy, and Yamukasi. Wanting any, and Shina, and we use Christo Demo. A cock of a new son. Auntie, Yammy, and Shina Munina, and Yamukasi. God bless you. Bye bye.
1: Bye.

0: time we are room.
1: Aha, mama.
0: Vampire one tabloids in the cheese because he's in Nimre.
1: Oh, yeah,
0: in Nimre. You see, a cabbie, Ipena, Gimnishas,
1: yes, yes.
0: Then the life commentary is Baba.
1: Aye,
0: the Bay Cocko to Jennifer, AQ3 Center.
1: Fantastic.
0: Now, yet to me, the Brady for
1: so. In a movie, and
0: yes, yes, and then you best start in the Akubi.
1: Oh, yes, yes, yes. Say, Gia Congo, Portugal, Croatia, England. Nafia, the Ghana, the Natato, maybe I come.
0: You best start to bear 5 p.m. now. Yeah, we be 1 a.m.
1: sir. And if you come on a crane, I have been in Tina. Yeah, yeah, yeah, yeah,
0: yeah, yeah, yeah, yeah, yeah, yeah, yeah, yeah, yeah, yeah, yeah, yeah, yeah, yeah, yeah, yeah, yeah, yeah, yeah, yeah, yeah, yeah, yeah, yeah, yeah, yeah, yeah, yeah, yeah, yeah, yeah, yeah, yeah, yeah, yeah, yeah, yeah, yeah, yeah, yeah, yeah, yeah, yeah, yeah, yeah, yeah, yeah, yeah, yeah, yeah, yeah, yeah, yeah, yeah, yeah, yeah, yeah, yeah, yeah, yeah, yeah, yeah, yeah, yeah, yeah, yeah, yeah, yeah, yeah, yeah, yeah, yeah, yeah, yeah, yeah, yeah, yeah, yeah, yeah, yeah, yeah, yeah, yeah, yeah, yeah, yeah, yeah, yeah, yeah, yeah, yeah, yeah, yeah, yeah, yeah

Nancy can move park, come out, rims and now way. Mother and same group now, a boy 10 p.m. What is up a plus line? And so to Jano, Nefri, Bushan Studios, it's the promoter Iraq minor, and no one said park, come on, no way. Nate Missel, 4 mile Renfe, say Prenevens, I am a Husseno, and no say one go, yes, and my Iraq minor, no sense, on go, not the man, no way be PM. It's because the plan of the Hussein no and no share park with the man of mine and was on share park or next anime of the plan of the Ostigar no and so now go anyway and now for Ellen Holland and not who goes and on 20 million be PR Nicholas and Holland no it's me will praise the PR next me going now much in the Pema now I didn't know didn't put in a boy 1 a.m. now Argentina for no next Algeria next me show me 3 or more anti-me and say can be Leo Messi now for Leo Messi, it's a messy now, Martino. About 3 goals, Eddie Mana pissed a lesson now, and I said, now, Martino, and a defending champions Argentina. Next up, my first game of Messi, it's me about Argentina for now, it's now really came with 3-0 BPR. Next week, 4 a.m., no matter if it's Austria for now, I'm on such a Jordan, as I'm with 3, no more taking a park one, Masako group came away, Nansu came in a Paso, Master about 5 a.m. of Portugal for now, who could pay more hosting or Master Enra. I'm on sweat me touch it down money via Congo for now. None of the point must have called last group now. I want a Ghana. Zenzo way group L Odias here and now 8 a.m. And my renfe. So my friends say England for now. I'm on the Croatia. Never team the point now for 11 p.m. now. Massa Ghana. And so the Panama the point me PR. It's my going down now. Never rev said 3 matches this year. And then the live commentary now. Never break on a push 97.5 AQ3 center. Not be PR Queen. About 5 p.m. Man of the Portugal game now. Live commentary, pa. Must about 8 p.m. Croatia and England game now. You better be the updates no more. Next to the Ghana game now. Must have no PR now. That's here.

Republic, I'm in South Africa for now. Never seen the pony for PMR of the Gubino, even your poison in the Govina. I'm in Switzerland, Kemino, near about 7 p.m. in Canada, and so what cut at 10 p.m. p.m. It's me, because you're not last game now. You've been in Uzbekistan, and so you're in Colombia, you've been born with Gukeo, now be Pierre Tacoretino, and you go FIFA World Cup now, and you're against a boss one now, and you're a person in Africa now, and you're doing some pay, and you're met here for no pay now, and you're just in our income life stadium, and you're playing for some Michael Olise, and you're 2 hours last year, and you're a super performance, and you're playing for some Michael Olise now, and you're putting in 2 hours, and man, it's a man of match of the PR, and you're going to France game now, playing for some Michael Olise on the team to us, and see man of match will be Pia. Nan sweat me coy, Nan no copas a killing and Papa sell 2 goals. No, you don't copy more Franza on the all time top scorer. And the man a little blues and Nissan, no, Mazano run Olivier Giroud, one who said 57 goals this year. And the man of France national

no Master Enra, two goals now killing him puppet mina no says they were 59 prepare quite in 99 games or more even 100 matches and for my little blue for now and so yes you play now your friends are killing him puppet let me have as a passing record over reference and Olivier Giroud let me 57 or not the 58 of PR now to go France and we are a gift for the power now and now much in the Bama now your Messi show Master Enra Master Messi born hat trick with us here none of the oldest player ever and so what company more so born hat trick and my Renfe so way way back at 2020 plan as way 2018 now Papa even see Ronaldo now so born hat trick just spend man now what did the 3 years Master Enra Messi and so the 8 years or no network I hat trick be pure now cuz you could walk up hat trick now where one the oldest player one of the 3 goals in a single match be pure Nate, you can have message at 3 goals now. They say, Papa, for 7 minutes, I'm closer now. Master, I feel your head take a busy form. Unjoko World Cup, Nate, Germany. Your friends, 7 minutes, I'm closer. One was 16 goals. Nate, my friends, Germany. Master, I'm not messy at trick now. Unum said, before the game, I'm messy. And so, what 13 goals. And not 3 now, message now. They say, what me, you call it, I'm record. Papa, for 7 minutes, I'm closer. And so kuta he wo FIFA World Cup and na marefe say before Messi game no now running friends are killing Mbappe and so 14 goals you as here in 15 matches well Master Messi he the coach system be pia na go to next go Messi he be say wo FIFA World Cup him no on the all time top scorer and so FIFA World Cup no be pia net na go na Messi since I'm Messi he nya 35 years no Master Adene Nwanwa over Messi since I'm Messi nya 35 years no watch 10 World Cup goals and the diamond mine now Messi

since I'm messy. Me 35 years now. One eight me say 10. Am I rain fair? Some of them say car hands and room again. One eight me say 9 goes well. Must out what when I stab you. One eight me say 9 with David Villa. One as a 9 goes well. River they see Ronaldo. What's the 8? Am I rain some Maradona? It's the 8 goes well. Rivaldo. And what's the 8? Neymar Junior. Now the 8 goes well. Open a hurricane. One as the 8 of 100. And what's the 6 going to be PR? Nicholas, I play as I would see you since I'm messy. And you know, 35 years now. What's the 10 woke up goes? What's the goes Nina? Native medicine will be PR. Nicholas, I'm messy, sir. What's the one in the say, I'm not record now. And also, what's the reference Ronaldo? Who's the professor Ronaldo? No, one as a 15 goes. It will FIFA World Cup in Messi. Native call number 16 was there. Well, you're very, very happy. What's the also in on the football? No, then I'm sorry in the person. It's a message, and you know, what's it from and collaborate and on what the football next year basin there. Then on Messi said last goal or Mr. for Argentina France Lotus Mame almost a bow down to Messi. Oh yes yeah and on Messi said third goal or Argentina France no Pia a pony must the man Leo Messi was the most of Messi in the year to be mad at Pia. It's a quay, it took a bit more messy, and he had some great for the pa. Now, Messi send two go, another 3 goals now, and I play bands at Ellen Hall call Instagram or matters with some way, saying Kayo Chroma Sabe, and Kayo Tem Didier, Baroka, Profit Chroma, and I'll answer your normal, no messy ball hat trick now, and I play bands at Helen to call IGO. What's the Messi is a mad monologue here? What's the Messi Sabe? On us waiting up, put a mummy PR, Nancy and Quay to say it as somewhere, no, say you Chroma, I'll go care between a penny in the bay, so we are mad. Man, I am and I'm coming to watch him. And so, no messy couple hat trick now. Play events at Alan Halan. And the court IGO was a messy air. And your madman be PR. Nancy Equay. Now, sadness for Portugal. It's a Ruben Dias the Mete. Say game normally Dial Congo Elpono. Master Ontimi Siaka. Reporter El Paso Papa. Events at Roberto Martinez and now confirm me. Was it play events at Ruben Dias? Master was one to recover fully with us here. It's a game normally Dial Congo Elpono. About 5 p.m. Play now, even the Ruben Dias now, and soon to me, Saka be PR. Need to be going to zero, Wakodro, and not to be more hosting a man as a zero, and Wakodro be PR. Near Koma Tachina, Wanima, near Queso Bibusa, is an Mbappe say two. How long I said two, no messy, and to my certain gen, no be with a zero, and Spitman said, PR. Net no good, you shall walk up ready, and why a debby PR Ecoso, Nano goodness for presence and Nema, and what may a trainer now, who call Nema, or not me. Grass and so let me the pony at Manga grab you PIA Quay. Report about the name on now, or also get it closer. So with my poor games in a bay, not a moment from the person of PR. Net my good general, never pay for the Carlo Ancelotti. No, no, no, so you're happy after the name. It's me a training, I grab you PR. And so you're Quay. No one's out of PM or talk so much with a PM. Now met my last and that's the next year now. And penny for any upgrade. Report about them called Brighton. Must have made £52 million on. Echo Brighton, I want to go for defender be PR. Ne comes in Luca, I way Luca versus no, I'm on sopa, so I play Evans of Vasokway, I Vakoskis no, and so about him Evans of Tottenham, not be PR going the last year no, and your man said I'm going.

0: na niko pass anya kan chira mpani vo was on obey happy sanko best day wo come orders here report was akura no won chira anya happy some mod phone on some no part no was we mod attack we the Mbappe here was we finish junior mo was the master antone mo kure nya bi mo orders here was mod attack Bernardo Silva mo nyina Brahim Diaz obi atimi aba it was ban on when playing time no and on so what me here then and na report am so ko come akura no atimi kan chira na mpofo so no ko benya na ko best day for come for next year na
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0: and so a brand new equipment now so na yet in seven nina at me yes a more of saying above 5 PM I AQ 3 center name for live commentaries now nina from the BPR into Ukraine 3 games and the area here in TNA bet sorry a tobacco na BPR committee at the apostle 77 Busan Gomo at Wamuzo
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3: 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And to excel even when they think that they have reached their goal. So we are here to encourage you to do even more. You have heard from Nana Srebo about group work, and I think that is part of the strength in sports. It's about cooperation. Regardless what your strength is, it becomes even more strong when it is played along somebody else. And if in the process you make someone else even stronger, you succeed even more. So that is what we want to leave with you. Ghana is rooting for you. Regardless where Ghanaians are, whether they're in the diaspora, they're in the markets at home, they're on the field, in the markets, in the farms, regardless, they are rooting for you.
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0: about Ghana, and nobody. We didn't do anything. Read my lips. I'm telling you the gospel truth. I was the chairman for defense in Nigeria. When we decided to go and inspect Afari, they stopped us. We didn't go.
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0: Somebody talking 15 months. Has Afari hospital been there for 15 months? We were there for 8 years. You didn't do it. Don't blink your eye. You see, we are not doing politics. I'm speaking the truth. This is Ghana. Stop that. We will criticize NDC. We will criticize MPP. That's the only way to go. I was chairman. NDC started this. Why didn't you complete it? You were there for 8 years. You didn't complete it. When somebody comes for 15 months, then you have a problem. Please, give me a break. Ghana, we should love our nation and stop playing politics with everything and do the right thing for the country. And that is what I'm doing. You see, he was, when I mentioned MPP, he was blinking his eye. Why do you want me to criticize NDC and leave MPP? When I know that both parties, they didn't do the right thing.
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0: You know, I was the chairman for defense and interior. This hospital, NDC, it was started by President Kufuor, the locations and all those things. NDC came to start it whenever. When we came, I'm an MPP, but I have to tell you the truth. We're talking about Ghana and nobody. We didn't do anything. Read my lips. I'm telling you the gospel truth. I was the chairman for defense in Nigeria. When we decided to go and inspect Afari, they stopped us. We didn't go. So I heard somebody talking 15 months. As Afari,
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0: We were there for 8 years. You didn't do it. Don't blink your eye. You see, we are not doing politics. I'm speaking the truth. This is Ghana. Stop that. We will criticize NDC. We will criticize MPP. That's the only way to go. I was chairman. NDC started this. Why didn't you complete it? You were there for 8 years. You didn't complete it. When somebody comes for 15 months, then you have a problem. Please, give me a break. Ghana, we should love our nation and stop playing politics with everything and do the right thing for the country. And that is what I'm doing. You see, he was, when I mentioned MPP, he was blinking his eye. Why do you want me to criticize NDC and leave MPP? When I know that both parties, they didn't do the right thing for the country. I will end it.
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4: what happened at Kovanochi? I'm the speaker on this floor of parliament. His excellency the president issued a policy direction in the health sector that no facility should turn away emergency cases, and His Excellency added that even if the life of the person must be saved on the ground, we should do so. That was a policy direction, and when the president speaks, it's a policy that the minister must implement. Mr. Speaker, let me put on record that nobody, absolutely nobody in this country has the right to close any portion of a public health facility without the consent of the state. In this case, the
1: ABC 96.5.
4: Nobody has the right to close any portion of a health facility without the consent of the health minister. Mr. Speaker, in this case, after the president's directive, there was a press statement issued to the public which indicated that the accident and emergency of Kovanochi is closed and no more patients

0: come there. Mr. Speaker, immediately I invited, Mr. Speaker, let me take you to the act that establishes the teaching hospitals. Section 36. Section 36 clearly establishes that whatever the minister will say or direct, the board shall apply same. So the decision of the minister is not subject to the review of the board. It is the decisions of the board that is subject to the review of the minister. In this case, I invited the CEO and I inquired whether what he has done was not contrary to the position of Mr. President. Mr. Speaker, the man admitted and apologized before me and other officers. Mr. Speaker, in order to send a clear signal, and punitive actions are meant to serve as deterrents. Mr. Speaker, we then proceeded to direct the board to allow the said CEO to sit aside for 2 weeks and then investigate the PRO. Mr. Speaker, is it a decision I needed the approval of the House to do so? No. Is it a decision I needed the House to do so? Is that administrative directive? Mr. Speaker, quite apart from that, if we need to recruit
1: 96.5,
0: the appropriate thing to do is to open the portals for people to apply. If you have any clarification, Mr. Speaker, if you have any clarification,
2: let him finish.
0: Or yes, you have issues, Mr. Speaker, if you have any clarification to seek, or you have issues, or you have questions, the reasonable thing.
1: Ebusia 96.5.
3: You know, I was the chairman for defense and interior. This hospital, MDC, it was started by President Kufuor. The locations and all those things, MDC came to start it whenever. When we came, I'm an MPP, but I have to tell you the truth. We're talking about
1: Ghana. 96.5.
3: We didn't do anything. Read my lips. I'm telling you the gospel truth. I was the chairman for defense and interior. When we decided to go and inspect Afari, they stopped us. We didn't go. So I heard somebody talking in 15 months. Has a very hospital been there for 15 months? We were there for 8 years. You didn't do it. Don't blink your eye. You see, we are not doing politics. I'm speaking the truth. This is Ghana. Stop that. We will criticize NDC. We will criticize MPP. That's the. We were there for 8 years. You didn't do it. Don't blink your eye. You see, we are not doing politics. I'm speaking the truth. We were there for 8 years. You didn't do it. Don't blink your eye. You see, we are not doing politics. I'm speaking the truth. This is Ghana. Stop that. We will criticize NDC. We will criticize MPP. That's the only way.
1: Ebusia 96.5.
3: I was chairman. NDC started this. Why didn't you complete it? You were there for 8 years. You didn't complete it. When somebody comes for 15 months, then you have a problem. Please, give me a break. Ghana, we should love our nation and stop
4: playing politics
3: with everything. And do the right thing for the country. And that is what I'm doing. You see, when I mentioned MPP, he was blinking his eye. Why do you want me to criticize MDC and leave MPP? When I know that both parties, they didn't do the right thing for the country. I'll end it.
5: This year, we'll try a sinker, a Santa region, and perceive who flooding and a sand and 70. Oh, yeah, as far back as March, ho, and another mobile, yeah, no more the sorting and the dredging exercises. And we'll be a historically flooding now, okay, and I try to be honing now, said the bank.
1: Unfortunately, 96.5.
5: A home flooded, Dano. this time I only have problems. IEK and USC among others. And they decided to look at what the issues are. For the past 1 week, the among excavators and machines are born. But I'm here at Juma campus and we said no, the problem goes beyond campus. No. Because upstream and downstream no, rivers no if we ban no. Then said that is where the problem is. They decided say let's track the rivers downstream and upstream and find out what really is happening. So I'm at the estate, a whole community underwater and your high. A day is much in sumunese. And I will be there blocking no more fillet, banks no laterites and all that. You can't do this. I think Ashanti region and Pacific who flooded in 1970. Oh, yeah, as far back as March, and another Mubuaya, yeah, no more yet the sorting and the dredging exercises. And where, yeah, historically, flooding now, okay, in a tri-CBG, Hunina, said the bank, you've been a clean sheet. Unfortunately, areas are a home flooded than
2: this year, 96.5.
5: IEK and USC among others, and they decided to look at what the issues are. For the past 1 week, the among excavators and machines are born more. But I'm here at Juma campus, and we said no, the problem goes beyond campus. No. Because upstream and downstream, no, rivers, no, if we ban, no, then we said that is where the problem is. They decided say let's track the rivers downstream and upstream and find out what really is happening. So I'm at the estate, a whole community underwater and your high. A day is much. Blocking no more fillet, banks no laterites and all that. You can't do this.
4: I am only complying with your directives. When I rose in a point of order, Mr. Speaker, you ruled that I should wait for him to finish. So I deal with the issue. Mr. Speaker, with respect. I do not understand why my colleagues are apprehensive. This is a national issue. Don't read any other meaning into it. Mr. Speaker, we are talking about doctors who are serving the nation. They must be protected. Mr. Speaker, the minister has accused the chief executive without granting him the opportunity to be
6: leader.
4: Mr. Speaker, that must be put in proper context.
6: We've heard you.
4: We cannot allow that.
6: Leader, respectfully, we've heard you.
4: Workers are up in arms.
6: Very well.
4: Parliament must know.
6: Leader, respectfully, we've heard you.
4: Parliament must know.
7: Ready to lead the future of AI and business with a doctorate? Join the Doctorate in Business Administration in AI and ML program, and you will earn a doctorate and a master's in AI and ML together in Walsh College.
8: You are number one.
6: Honorable members, please, let's turn to item 7.
9: Please,
10: before we turn to item number 7, Speaker, especially those of us in leadership, the back look up to us.
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10: It's important
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10: It's very important for me. Otherwise, the house will degenerate into something else. So I'm pleading with the minority leader that
2: 96.5.
10: Whatever it is, let's engage within the rules, please.
6: Thank you very much,
10: Speaker. I therefore pray that we take item number 7 so that the Honorable Minister for Health can answer the questions, please.
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even stronger, you succeed even more. So that is what we want to do for you. Ghana is rooting for you. Regardless where Ghanaians are, whether they're in the diaspora, they're in the markets at home,

when they think that they have reached their goal. So we are here to encourage you to do even more. We have heard from Uma Sriwal about group work, and I think that is part of the strength in sports. It's about cooperation. Regardless what your strength is, it becomes even more strong when it is played among some others. And if in the process you make someone else even stronger, you succeed even more. So that is what we want to do. Ghana is rooting for you. Regardless where Ghanaians are, whether they're in the diaspora, they're in the markets at home, they're in the field, in the markets, in the farms, regardless, they are rooting for you. Ghana is behind you. We know you are doing well. We know you've already excelled. But we want you to go even higher. Every mother wants their child to be the best they can be and to excel even when they think that they have reached their goal. So we are here to

regardless what your strength is, becomes even more strong when it is played along somebody else. And if in the process you make someone else even stronger, you succeed even more. So that is what we want to do for you. Ghana is rooting for you. Regardless where Ghana is.

0: PR team and the management committee. It takes sacrifice. It takes strength. We all like to watch you when you play for your teams, and we expect that you bring some of that dedication to the national team. Playing for the national team is not as lucrative as playing for your individual teams. But still, that sense of pride and patriotism that your nation, you know, has gone to the World Cup is something that is worth dying for. And so, before you start the qualifiers, let's put the AFCON debacle behind us. And let's look forward. I know that in the World Cup qualifiers, you're going to redeem yourselves. If we play and we qualify, Ghanaians will find it in their hearts to come fully behind the team again. And I know you can do it. I mean, you're all talented players. We're going to continue to support you, not only for the World Cup, but beyond. We think that we must build a very strong team. And the way to build a strong team is to find the resources to bring you together as much as possible so that you're playing together. And then also to look for young talents to join you so that you also can play with them and bring them up as the next generation of the stars. I'll take time off and watch the game myself. Even though my heart is not very good at watching soccer, I will brave it. They say I should eat before I go and sit down. And my hope is that you will justify my sitting and watching you guys the whole of my life.
1: 96.5.
0: And I'm sure that you can make it. I am here on behalf of all Ghanaians as the President of the Republic to just cheer you on and encourage you. Ghanaians have had their hearts broken by the fact that we didn't qualify for the AFCON. But even where we qualified for the AFCON, we crashed out very early the last time. And so, we haven't given up on you. We still believe that the Black Stars can find its glory again. And it's dependent on you and the technical team and the management committee. It takes sacrifice. It takes strength. We all like to watch you when you play for your teams. And we expect that you bring some of that dedication to the national team. Playing for the national team is not as lucrative as playing for your individual teams. But still, that sense of pride and patriotism that your nation, you know, has gone to the World Cup is something that is worth dying for. And so, before you start the qualifiers, let's put the AFCON debacle behind us. And let's look forward. I know that in the World Cup qualifiers, you're going to redeem yourselves. If we play and we qualify, Ghanaians will find it in their hearts to come fully behind the team again. And I know you can do it. I mean, you're all talented players. We're going to continue to support you, not only for the World Cup, but beyond. We think that we must build a very strong team. And the way to build a strong team is to find the resources to bring you together as much as possible so that you're playing together. And then also to look for young talents to join you so that you also can play with them and bring them up as the next
1: generation. 96.5.
0: I'll take time off and watch the game myself. Even though my heart is not very good at watching soccer, I will brave it. They say I should eat before I go and sit down. And my hope is that you will justify my sitting and watching you guys. The whole of Ghana is going to be behind you. And I'm sure that you can make it.

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Yes, ya wie box. So say na den ya wie. Yes, azuma abu na wie. Hey! First round and entrance Martinez. We run the track record na. We jina mu cho be ha dwen. Azuma se ma wie no. Na bu konfo na bocham. Oh, bukomo pa pa pa pa pa na musie yi. O musie direct na ko ama na ko rora na opponent na ni. O kai fenech. Was in Australia hopa fa ko bedroom kitchen meba ho. O se agona biggest guy after that show him mistakes. 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And I am no more day. I'm around and I'll see a pigeon muka cra. And I'll pay me no sash, I say with Corsano. What I'm a do shas here. But mamma, morale.

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We had the politicians in Abem. My catch was here, they didn't come on here drinking Black Stars. I'm channel me about 0505790030. 0505790030. Try to and check now me about. And I say 0533795377. Because a Fran, Sir Thomas Pate, and yeah, they are visa, and you bet me they are man of the Akupi in Canada. And to a better US of Vail, your ball match will be an HS. Your next match in Wajinam. Now, me no more Kasa, I'm for Captain Armsband in the morning. Yeah, again, we see England for now. Yeah, the captain up bono. Now we're in Ketchen Ketchen. Everyone knows Munchiana, Mama Sam. Nakapito. Thomas Pate. What dear Nimu. Now send you a busy aquamino. Some mind game now, Muplin. Yes, you play the Ashiamo. I tell me no more, Jane. There about when the St. Jordan Wabo band and I check. Match about Coupe Bessisam. And I see a trouble like who are match you to me said, good captain Ankasa Ankasa. Well, honey, they are booby. And in your carbon, no. I think Penny for a do a moment, patin you know. Long captain, Tim, no. Now, one drum said, no bagawaya. And I da ben, I accuse you, be a ya sentence in it. Ya accuse you, be a sentence in my assigned treaty, no. We are now more human rights. Human rights near the buy now. We are right. No buy. We are right. Most of right in the money. So. The beer. We be bobo. We mukrom England. The beer. We are there. No cup. Hey. No arepi. Obi. No arepi. Obi. Now no man this. First Ghanaian no boy Everton. Unless you are kusa. What look right there? No, you repu kra. We be a fifth what that done one bobo say. We are not Bruni Biabajan, we are quadrify Jesse Maye. I wrote just not to walk one or submit two women with him. A bunny kept a man one or no. Yama, who be our mother? Yeah, I say that, dear Banqua.

0: Papa Yanko 0505 790030. 0505 790030. 0533 795 3377. Hello. Yes, sir.
1: I'm a man.

0: nas ano pay chiane besra mo stola about black stars ko facebook abusana 965 abusana 965 na besa ni amesi abomi jezi na me toward din din din din din ale ale ah want me anya so akono obi mra ale yes sir
1: me pa cho congress na kasa shi sha eso
0: congress yanko
1: I'm going to go to the Blaster. Your best friend, especially woman for then you have some type of catch them fanta blasting. See, no couldn't get my head because of my idea. And I'm a queer, and when you are a woman, we move. They are some blaster players in the same. No one disagrees when you are coming, and never more born in ye. Send a bear, Ghana blast, and your bomb with it like Trump, but for some, you have a cat and call for one cup to the 20, first by a coin, and for me to look for your good remembrance. So because they come for the buyer. It is the current idea.
2: Because I didn't come
1: papa. Yeah, why one another? But we're going to be a copia on 3 days because I confess my phone because I found back 12
0: hours. Let us say, I don't pay me, Jesse. I show me if in Tadia Hene. In Tadia Hene, Kumasi Tano, so no more. Walk up, Jesse, see one more. I will be broke. I need a true dear Gwetcher. When you send me the awesome pack and Gwetcher, come on. I think Tadia would call wedding, naming ceremony engagements. And then here, come on, you know, in Tadia Hene, Kumasi Tano, so. From Penny 4860 3057 0240 6237 0260 7628 6207 628 3876 0207 628 3876
1: Omo numbers no Ali Ali Bakani. Yes sir.
0: Now,
2: Mavilo,
0: young boy. Facebook.
3: Because me was a when you are na me was Irish, you want to say black stars or move at sea anywhere. Or more papa born or move with a gun of what you need, Yakuma Nina almost so intimate moment disappoint here. Or more fat and more dinina. Nami Jimmy says, or more dinina. No more the focus, or more focus, no more the. I'm going to say, young, so on, so on.

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3: Now, even if Mama one of your best players now, Macrana, still you're about winning on the Canadian soil. Actually, I say we have Adamena or Mubi to my head, you know. Interest about Kenny and Neno and yes, too, should be a coach. Now, Yamran prepared to say the age and Anki Epeno, but I'm a can't say players no recast yet determined on the pitcher. A cool almost or more ball and the amour of my arm. We will be good to go. Canada and your country, in spite of the fact that you rank or more higher than Ghana, no, or move between Adama Yensa and C for Menumer. The boys not here anymore. Say, Ombi give you home or Enumer, Ama Ghana Fujina and Yaji. How a man for to Ghana Jesse, how I may be a man for share or Ghana Jesse, and it says they are ready to rally behind the boys. Into almost so. Enyo omo chefa ye de be bompa ye no ashi jama na ye dede na support omo ba omo mujina park ne so ntima anya adwuma na osabaka ni enko ba bi enti anwumre ye boys no ene ye kan chiro omo se omo nku omo ho fa mo man no because omo man ye abo ko bibia ye de ashe omo funuma a motivate omo to get $100,000 no osabaka ni yasam ketwa o just to appear at the World Cup no at $100,000 I pay DM sa hold one bonus or hold one akan e mai. And at the world stage, we are so BFH. And the players, now especially, and they almost clubs are released. Or more Jordan money, I don't know. This is the platform. More born among some of the clubs. Aha, time I hear called 2010 World Cup. No, Kevin Prince, what you know, he said that Nick Club BS to be a
4: okay.
3: Or ball game, new year tournament, new year, and we are going to call AC Milan. I'll be a superstar. We are seeing now. And the boys, no, this is the platform. And so, I'm so utilize it while I'm utilizing for their own careers. No, then also benefit to a mining say or mining anymore. I'm telling you, I'm better. I'm a cheat now. Yeah, so I'm so by your money. So simple can you
4: now? Bad then, who will be?
3: Baby,
4: dear,
3: baby, and
4: they
3: will be
4: at the
3: baby
4: at 10
3: last
4: time. Baby, me dear, me and I am a last one,
3: sir.
4: The birthday,
3: wow,
4: wow, it's with the Aquia. Aye, Miss Adam, to me,
3: Black Stars and winning,
4: what the Ebenezer Yao,
3: Junior,
4: ah, Yawana Yawada Pepe,
3: okay,
4: ah, Sunny Woman Yawada, you see.
3: One.
4: We should dinner.
3: And then last stars
4: be made. Where them? I'm in for my day.
3: Last stars be
4: made. Ah, wow. We was in the body Clinton. I then I was in the end. Then you are not to U.S. president.
3: I will be any the reason.
4: I'm saying probably be rebel. What can I? And I'm besides another one for now to Judas. Was we any problem? Any Judas the other. Moving in our matuning and I Judas it in a bed, you will be Antony Adding Clinton opportunity, Judas. Oh, justice is with the committee on our fee. Yeah, and far bedding in Chamniamra.
5: Yes, but can you pay? My own name may be a echoes of social media or Black Stars of VI rally behind them, hoping, say, and there, yes, sleepy. They will be able to make us proud because 11 day any pain in any to be trying man about another 11 but everybody is sacrificing a crofosi get a crown better than any grom they are cut to jesse and they support tomorrow so they are say so say moody or mining your money and then yeah more I'm better more kakanka war come against you we're hoping say omit me I'm making us proud. My name is Fobinum Walland, Canada Kasai. So, I'm ready. If you cry, no more shifts, no more daytime, no more human run. I joke. So, they bear on me any full time. I shall Ghana born.

0: these are some of the sacrifices and crofoye say omobeye, and they are all going out. I don't pay many more fast say crack as our gems uncle attorney this year. Maybe you could screw no mean Ghana for who you know already so more copac now or more crack or support to them, and some of them will travel for about 4 hours. Bruni Kruma will turn a bus move for 4 hours, and that train move for 4 hours. That's a choir, a wapa, a chair, and a crack. Our Mokodo almost support the Akomomo. So we believe that Nema a bit to me, Akoye. Was a beginning? Was a Yakabo assembly, but of course, we also discuss national issues. One video and my interview, I carried Japan, Edefa, a friendly military hospital. No, the Ben and Ryan is 66th birthday, right? The and Ra Okoye donation or health facility back. I don't think Koma. Any agenda before best setting Okrumu as a elementary hospital 15 months NDC by Omonia show on and a Kennedy say Omoboa now Ono cry any ferries and people for a cast as him because Ono now he the chairman for Interior and Defense Committee in Parliament. The Dumrebi cry now Omo person Beshe facility no pain for block your Omo because the pain for him so Omonia show. So mobile bayon grass into your block your moya mamma. No, no, obey to me a card in the sense in the busse. A for military hospital, no. Eurojet projects na Jay Kufo, a starting year by Otumi secure land, no. A dear was to be a NDC for an AA. It is MPP, it may be a pressure. No cry back up. O mobile, no, o man, yes, also. And this is Defense Committee, we are Parliament as I'm would you know, or no, no, a chairman for Interior and Defense Committee under the New Patriotic Party for 8 years. I don't know, I mean, this uncle Mui. So, what they are saying, it is not in common, I did anything. And now, so and we after say, need to air a press conference of Parliament. Now, okay, say, bridge and fee, eka say. Project now is about 85% complete. This is some now project can obo and a Kennedy by no the battles of MPP for Anya Shewoho. It is saying now the MPP is going back to Parliament, say Omukwa Kuyi records budget Omuridi. The Omuka now, when I catch up, say budget and some of my children now budget in the Enokre. Budget to Omuridi, some release Omuka, some discussing the Kwakushim. Second Omuka by. Mu ready budget na mo dey call reference no say budget ni wo mu say no the ewo budget mo say mu choice ka say sika na money ba be complete project no say sika na e ba ma mu complete project no iti asem na nkomo no mpe so mu di no mu komo no tum ozo kwon say ko se koko nzo koko no gua na egu koko sector no
1: na say begu
0: gua na egu no
1: adin ti na egu e begu
0: it is say so about we am find the NC form. No one for reforms, Papa Madia. Yen can we say Ghana cocoa sector no? It's dying. And I'm happy say Nura, the president was in Abidjan, Ekoshi Awatara. They have taken certain decisions which will be communicated. How are Ombe Timi two countries in Bekambum? Na cocoa sector no. Yet Timi Apaja because say Ghana cocoa buo ekosra. Na Cote d'Ivoire for the above for my smuggle and a coso. So Cote d'Ivoire so the echo form. Na omu the above so na Ghana the above for my yeba smuggle. To what do the two countries, Kwame and Ombe Fasoa, Ombe take decision, ebe bua the two countries, no. Na asana bua cocoa farmers in the two countries, no. That is what we should be looking at the moment. It is a flat rate, Ghana Cote d'Ivoire, yenyi politics in infim. The two countries should sit down. Not be control a price on the international market. Now you be taking the Cote d'Ivoire will be taking decision Ghana take here. Say Ghana cocoa farmer a be 70% of the world market price. So Ghana here and say Cote d'Ivoire should also do that. That is how best you be to me akate. One disadvantage woman says Cote d'Ivoire for cocoa no more smuggle by her. Omgo no more hatani ye. kwaya mfaso omuhata omukuku eye different from kwaya Ghana for faso omuhata omukuku omukuku onukwa baby wakwa omusoja no mwe hiti na ho Ghana di ene the natural sand ewe ewe 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demolition na
1: no final suffrage final suffrage that's na no aka ho asem oda room first suffrage
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0: Wadaruma. 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One charge him is a maybe a free mammy
1: right,
0: too.
1: Maybe free mobile. Right. Because I say bad for your purpose.
0: Me ma 4 minutes.
1: Okay.
0: Now mean too.
1: What I'm bacani? A dear a friend is say so sourcing. And ya dear, yeah, honestly no. Anka. And I said no ne ye norm. Say be a who say we are buy. We are even procurement entity to say here, this is assembly, you know, may DC now see BBR so sourcing. But my main casemitro, may one man pono, two projects, competitive building. Actually, no man who see
0: a little tender,
1: but the two tender, my papa, the Dikai, a year, Mampo market. Say, say, Babia Mampo market, no, a wono. You poke a jeep, funded from a great sector investment project.
0: Okay.
1: That time, no. Yeah, former MP, no Minister of Agric, Masakoye, onu kura ne boa me call ya, me ko pursue, no ne boa me nyae. Contract e de ma no no. Wendi me anye, wo ye ne basa. Administration blog no kura so so, eso sa. De de ma no no, wa tenda, wa ye bibia, ye no ye friend no.
0: Nya o mo sisi ya no.
1: Ye wo man posisi ya. The least evaluated bidder. You know, evaluated bidder. Ne de ma no. Wendi me anye. One and I said, sir, sika we put the mammy and mayors went to me and yet. From personal experience, Grand, your project in Yuna.
0: Yes,
1: and yet, you know, competitive bidding.
0: Okay.
1: Now, the entire big projects, no. Yeah, yeah, yes, and I said, the kind of big project, no, sir, who are the sole sourcing? And Yamra, because your Public Procurement Act, the year 2003, and at 63. And my point say with me a sole sourcing. NTNT Mra. Now when I justified by the agency of the program, say, or Mampani Abba, what's me for some year quite been ten, be a project been ten, no BIGBD Sampa. Second time I am a buyer, no, and your grown and baby D, many abripa. Me was you know, now I will meet you, Mr. Projects, be a me bar, me person me, and in Tempano as a semi, and tears a semi per contractor say, yeah, me did this, say, or met me, I mammy. Mimi no why. Yenim contractors bi ewo Ashanti region ha meme ne wo ye wa hai yenim se wo di project ma ma obutimi ye ye kinye bi enim we se enye politics asemu obi ti se Joshua obi ti se Kofi Job no mo ne ade ade 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and that this ade ne ba na inflation aka no ne ade no asaba enti. But when you know, Chino, and you only 41.14% per and now you're so sourcing because big pushy projects. No, big put projects. No, I 1,441 a move 140 per and a year so sourcing in percentage terms. No, I 41.14% and this will because big push project. No. We won't say because of what? And take care of the first time ever, yeah, I'm a penny biaba. No, see, projects biya, yeah, they are my contract. I'm on for kika huasem. And to be the two, yeah, quite fast, why, yeah, project in the year, contract in the contract price in the bibi biano, why an open? The first time ever, Mikra Mimi Hunubida.
0: The first time ever?
1: Oh, yes.
0: Okay.
1: Some man for Busano, or see project in Nipa, when I'm the man, or contract some near. Near DVBA, ya won't be an or the Atuga. And to me, Minimia, and before a cafah, and Rabia, anywhere. Ya webuso, ever war, big put projects no. Catch a send for yas and be anywhere. Ya, over bet me up point to say, we say, ya be there, say, a catch a set, and as a proye. Messer, son, a tear, and as a son, I mean, Mahunwa. What I'm going to say, you name me no. 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
1: 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Man into na me ma 4 minutes na me tie won so.
2: 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Honorable Kamrasim. Time ma work for free at asem. 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No jina so say yan kofo ofuri atamra
1: amana so was be say ohia na bono kwadru
2: o ka investigations me say charges
1: charges
2: been o kasa more than 6 minutes almost 10 minutes me tie man kasa na me pese o ka no the charges never out
1: o wa chere obi
2: there be not a single charge
1: o gbe o ni amana o mu hia na charge
2: no investigations not single charge
1: na mo man mere na mo money charge
2: the person is an individual o wa ni rights at the moment and
1: who can change some random money okay, charge
2: Mr. Ofuria Tabra muna to me ni kura mo muna na mode mra no eye adwuma apply the law mu fa mra ni nya adwuma honorable abetina kasa 10 minutes wa mo mra bia din wa mo mra bia din ze mra ye dia charge ni ni
1: na se o mo fa charges ma o nu to me nkase
2: na me kaje ni se say ya Attorney General
1: say ya OSP catch us OSP Juma Dino
2: me say
1: onu no ni jide
2: o kwai no person dey OSP after Attorney Chief Justice Kwame Inefi OSP not where dey money a bring some beto for reta mo fa mra no na mo fa kwat na mra so the tin na mba kikan na mba kan say dey 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
1: sin some time na mo wo
2: pa se na o me si yan kamra
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1: o se our by way ni abai an wa ba wa be mo openly
2: ni se mo kan ni na personal sentiments and na mahama perspeed nti no agency. Who determines what is an urgent project? What is the agency around it? Open agency and can kwen hold that anything and can complete it. So there will be free flow of traffic. Are they doing what that agency is talking about? Is there any feelings, keke? What feelings, keke? And a contractor, do we have an emergency contractor in Ghana here? Ah, because we do an emergency contractor. It's the infant and command union in 10-10-10. And your mom feelings? Feelings. Now, if you can do this, why were you so loud in opposition against us? Now, when you have banana, the sentiments because and your money was so. Who does that? Name one was honorable. What's not a bank on us to pay you? It's your demra rules of engagement. The idea is you can say 41% pay.
1: So I don't compare Mumudia.
2: No, it was less. It was less.
1: Namadia, how many percent?
2: It was less. You see,
3: it's never true.
2: And even if it was, it wasn't crying. I'm rubbing an idea. Per one cassa was him. You see, South flip flopping, it is becoming too much. And it's unfortunate. The fourth estate, not as that agency, but a journalist, it looks like Mama NDC for too much freedom. At the moment, Valerie saw your idea.
1: Yeah. Mamu, your freedom. Obi, oh, your freedom.
2: Hold on.
1: Baby, I was here.
2: Super, I'm super cool for baby.
1: Yes, I'm sure.
2: You see, fourth estate, the report about a moon seminal instance of investigating. Yeah, they are come a Valerie Sawyer. And on us about us when Hono she were clear everything. And Yaming Wanga. And now, yeah, can say Collins out the case on Sagleme, Oma discontinue cleared. And the Thompson case, Oma discontinue cleared. Richard Jackpa, only Nick the Oma discontinue cleared. Johnson Opuni, cleared. Johnson Sama, Opuni, cleared. O pepa ben na modern e disse momo pese mo musiketa ketas se chene prayer musiano. How do you do this? Mo you are about glorify mo die mo pese mo kwachi kind of foriataba nipa we nu mi na maclear on as we speak said inam tamaklu o mai o wan infasisia
1: o aba
2: o wan infasisia
1: o wo
2: ono dey attacking it that we dey for oba enye jeun na esoko o wan infa
1: o wan hin
2: me na mini me o je lanka yenim e dey agrad akotum dey ho gan obi ahun yi e dey agrad akotum obi ahun en ti mo no mo ni any moral right
1: at said the name tamaklu we ni prison
2: oh prison is she in prison
1: yes she in prison because one was okay
2: prison I wonder what's okay is it a secret eji oforiata ono omo de ne ba ma in secret me say ndc they only speak about sentiments
1: okay
2: either say omo ni mu mra no ana say omo ni o papa so omo de mra be ye adwuma
1: okay mama na say Fred Ochre IMPP communication team member Abraham a champion my wey mama ah
3: or
1: about to there. I'll wait to me,
3: before we say Uncle Chan, the office of OSP, no, or law background, and that's only law
1: background. Oh, law background.
3: Indeed, as a lawyer, Nasa Wakasa, what declare we say wanted reasons or the mind you. Indeed, he said, now sometimes your mind, I HHD, you should forget about speaking the sentiment said your can't get this way. No, you can't crunch that mamu from moment, yes, or say. This subject is wanted to answer charges in respect of several cases, including strategic mobilization. In the charge, Nana. Maybe so. But can someone keke?
2: Where
3: back to you? Tell me what kind.
2: Where are charge?
3: This suspect.
2: Yes, come and answer.
1: That is all she shall.
3: Exactly.
1: I'm an answer.
2: Who now what you charge us?
3: Now what you want? No, no.
2: Let me know. Let me know. Who to charge us?
3: Obia.
2: Where are charge?
1: Watch your money.
2: No, come on. Don't let it fly.
3: Someone what can? The charge a year you are can offer at and be my boss. Why was see in charge? No, and I'm matrix. Say was see wanted reasons. This suspect is wanted to answer charges in respect of several cases, including strategic mobilization contract, termination of ECG contract, national cathedral payment, ambulance procurement contract, and tax refund account utilization. So, and he said, oh, kase, yon fa charges via mana. Now, I say, who need respect for the office of special prosecutor? twenty. I say Ghana phones when you GDA. Yura. Now now the down quite a good for the and created this office. Twenty. I say and now no we created this office. Now say you should share. Sadia yeah book one idea to one ministers now can say now so we are. Di o ma no bone na dwane kwotra ho so wati ase ye fro amenye den memma mu na musu so jagumu wati ase won se on records and am catch her on say finance minister finance minister bieni ho Ghana
1: hanwa say wait to me akọ
3: what seven the term of office ya wea ya charge with extradition bc da he should prove me wrong finance minister bieni ho e o Ghana ha what seven oh the term of office ya wea I are charging with this kind of cases. So what you say? That you say? Niema kind of rata e yeni na no. That you say? MP before the next touch is
1: one year. One year, sir.
3: So say you have the boss. Now say what you be defending this kind of issue there. That you say? You don't have heart for the Ghanaians. So what you say? Yes, you have heart. We don't have heart for Ghanaians. What say? We are defending him. What say? You are charging. This is not about sentiment. So okay, maybe so. OSP, this I'm not paying. I know.
2: America,
3: for now. Senior, my interest will never know. Change. Go
1: for chow.
3: What's
1: up? Man,
3: me can't open the chow. The interest. Senior, here Kaya who defend it. Anytime we are missing any moves to be here, I just want to clarify certain things. No problem will be deceived. Aside this topic, my kind of problem can be. No man legacy arrest. What kind of legacy arrest? Final matter. Legacy arrest. Good. A 3-month pay policy. Abandoned that. John Dramani Mahama say 2012-2013. Binya Binya.

0: those days, now you take to get any college cigar. Not a training college, you have for 300. So if you multiply 300 by 38 now, Obenya say, you're Dosso, and I'm your Piero. You could tuba, thinking that Nana Adodan Kwaku for Dubai, he will pay the said legacy arrest. Do what happened? Obayano, you're not OJ salary arrest. Starting from 2016, 2017, 2018, including 2020. I remember, you were. But we are called that man. Lunch or moment first to Echo campus. Echo can say, we've cleared all teachers' legacy arrest. May can no man and mom lose massively, of which they don't know. What you say? No crana, moon can be a make up your hand. And the son of a quarter baby,
1: Adam, yes, so I think, sir,
0: yes, son of a quarter baby, Echo can say. Say, how much your teachers for legacy arrest, of which is never true.
1: What's your mind too for now?
0: Once a man who can you know, and young one say, Obesa could defend this one. What's your defending?
1: What's
0: it? It will be a way.
1: My mind too.
0: Yeah, Penny say, Omra me in someone
1: who can you know.
0: What's it that? Who defend it? How?
2: The final words, you know, not take the word defender say.
0: Oh.
2: Metiha, eh, catch him or say, Mufa emra, and conquofa of Uriatamra. None yes, I'm only any Biamuniano. Was it me defend it? Momo the sentiments, Niamana Moyano, and to me, funny from America, Homa. Oh, for that, I could not green card, then Mabe can was a man, no, then Baba. Hold on, hold on, hold on, hold on, hold on, hold on. Mofam Rankon for Fanemra, as a man, Mecano, Mima defendino, Mima defendino, Mr. Mofam Rankon Fanemra, Emrana Mode, yeah, Jumana, America, or America phone for some sentiments when you're Juma.
1: I mean, I say, honorable,
2: I know, I still more come, more come,
1: more come, more come, more
3: come, more come, more come, more finance minister? Abra, yeah, MP come, more come, more come, more come, more come, more come, more come, more come, more come, more come, more come, more come, more come, more come, Ghana fo nyina hu no tv so kura 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
1: okay
3: kan of oria tamra na omo yi na no e san se so ama na wa ma me yi na no a now I can hear say, "Bia, the year 2028, now by bands and our body are grown woody."
1: But I say, honorable Ebenezer, Okufo, Okufo from Paul. Men, I say,
3: Omo person ba power beauty. Can over yata, Omo tunu fuso mrano, Omo bum kunta.
1: Mama, and now I say, Fred Autry, I am MPP communication team member. Men, I say, share so many now the same constituency. But Fred, next time you throw be my abrantem. San Abraham, also Abraham, Champo, next time, your fool be my brantem, honorable day, about them, Nina more time, Nama Casa, Nama San Robata, Nanka, your queen, Minamasi, said Moti and Amuba Boy, Oscar, do to Abeta, Quatma, a Champo, Joseph Kofi Mensah, DJ Legacy, no, no, I'm a DD Beniza, John Abbott, me, Afraim, your Sampa, Kenny, Yanko Poyadma, Echna, Yanubisha, my gifty. And they will add to us.
4: 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Abby

0: Yes, yes, yes. Hello.
1: Abudie.
0: Nana.
1: She can't tell me from original that I have a conversation up there.
0: That's it.
1: Abudie, who was that? A warrior we were on. But I'm not a warrior. Oh, what the only dog, and now who a warrior for the old donor? Share the rest, he can say, or buy the second one or no. I'm going to go to the second one. Because this is it, and so what is your old donor now? And this is the old boy and a bonnet. And that's a man so old donor in Chino Sandy, but so you're a bonnet. Or don't know what
2: you're doing. 96.5.
1: As it's a one of the year, I should be a day. Oh, I worry him. There's uncle worried about running a donor as a wound donor. The papa is a bonnet at the end of it, at the mouth, at the middle of the wound affair. So remember, there's one in a soldora.
3: Three seven seven zero five zero five seven nine zero zero three zero zero five zero five seven nine zero zero three zero and 0503 7953 7953 7957 and 0503 0503 0503 0503 0503 0503 0503 0503 0503 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
0: Good morning.
3: Morning.
0: Pacho, did you baby afraid for
3: me? Dr. Fury. 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
0: You, Pacho, it's you.
3: A man, I'm so good, you, Bododo. 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
2: 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What's that? The bummy, I'm wondering. Adrian Chen and say,
0: Chasso.
4: Hello.
0: Good morning.
4: Good morning.
0: Patcho, we did a baby of Rafi.
4: India question is Rafi.
0: Patcho, it's you.
4: Ah, and the American says, Obama, on your careful. Sansa, so be no Obama. Dada. That's all no one here on one, then be a crowd or so about your own idea. I did not do document yet. Or no one over that done. She means the American.
0: That's it, hello.
5: Thank you, see.
0: Brad John.
5: And the question is, hey, a program will come up. Now, ma'am, no, yes, yes, yes. That will be your open as one cry. Obafaka. I'm not sure.
0: Yeah, that's it, Roger. Maybe. Obe to me do a gentry offer 0505-790-030 and 0533-795-377. Said the year canoe. In fact, Obano na Nauti, so it's in a supremo. In opinion, I say, Jai Judy canoe, not the only name. warunumu na ebeboa enu ti na do wasem ba ye nti de ni penyina no akwa benkro no ti e no ebeboa kwasa gure mbe bi remani afa
1: ma Jeffrey Prince computer se men kan cho se ne
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1: 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institution numu, se ye school, hospital, church, law firms and as media houses individual homes is now no so no but modern account come to your baby city amount internet network and internet installation or baby yeah at the amount CCTV cameras installation if you hold your piano they are two phones so now man I'll share the course of projector fixings nina and installation or yeah Windows 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
8: Hello.
0: Hello, good morning.
8: Good morning.
0: Pacho, did you baby of Rafi?
8: Yes, I'm Janus, because I'm going to go.
0: Pacho, it's you.
8: The Pacho, you're greeting you. Baby, I'm going to go.
0: Okay.
8: Let's just say, okay, from for me and pay me my English one. Who oh, see, the papa fear, which means Safa and so on free her. You see, and yet, Jenga trap on me.
0: Patro, one chem so a goose in your old church, and that's the moon I'll catch
8: her. You'll be from Bakayan or two beautiful.
0: Hello?
9: Hello, good day.
0: Nana?
9: Good day.
0: Nachi?
9: Good day, I'm here for you. I'm here for you.
0: Hey, Jamesuna.
9: Someone can be the kind of meaning of life is here. Overcam.
0: Okay.
9: I'm ready to say, my wife is in the permanent. My wife is in the I am a man. Now, one walk up with you, and I would be nothing and an idiot. Point to me, Janissa. And she owned in a mamre say, Nema, I'll cock with Jenna Mamreno. Then I will say, O'Connor, for you. Now, Sina Baba, and it's all fair about your brand, you know, and it's easy, you know. Now, so on, so when you see Rosa, no of no door or no, or no better faster, your brand, Canadian, and you know, money in the Shenny say, or Mana Point, say, Uncle Yen.
10: Good morning, my gift to you, good day. Bobby, I'm not paying me chow. No, I beg you for. My son was a group. Change your mean nine out of the event, which I psyche. The very man a paint to me, so I tell you so. The same man are there. Difficult pass, a pine out of pass to out.
11: What's the meaning, David Joseph?
10: We don't want a more bit you. But you didn't know, say, Berman, I'm saying, not hold on, only a bapple for you on any giant. And I hope you also have fire food, as you see, I won't ask a papa Berman for food. Lady, no, but second one here, no, so I feel free. And then, so also now I'm when you're under hold because first one I walk out, one in that way for one young man. The second one I go say, oh, to me, very careful, say, but I was so young one day, and so I be this I see. But I know so also went to me, and I know so this answer I could go. But when the second one, and I mean, me, my dream of the test, I say, as time goes on, obey your mind there and answer on your mind. It's the second one, obey your mind there. What can you be such or say? I'm one and then soon you obey your mind and you have a trade there. And I know what you have
12: a trade. 96.5.
10: Oh, your mind there and then on to now. First one, do you have a crime there? When you crap or maybe some papa,
11: you have from church or BBA. Genius or bad, the other woman to BBA. We are greater looking. Sister, Obana papa no want to why? Obana wadi ka wono no. Na papa na ofu nini nse a onye maka abasa akopa to. Anto. 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One, ida so de ge no minja ye, and there two. Enna mi dika kan ompo. Because so pewa, oba onna tra on mo je, onna jai die. Na so de no akofo ba fo fula. Didn't know what they had, yeah, didn't know the farm was a cop. Into one pill? Why, no one pill. So, no one pill, what? In Tassin beer, Maybe another reason, but maybe another some more. And look, I never met you. I don't know what you know. Now, say, I don't know what you know. Dear, any better man got a new one to order that. Because I'm not a. Let's be here anywhere. Not because of a couple of bending. I'm more behind now. Be chilling here, dear. I'm only 2 minutes on my channel. Independent no one pro. In the morning, I hope. In case no one came, I got a sack of back to one. We need another so by your mind, dear. Can a blood be my way? Pam on, but I'm a pam on. I will call you when you're on. Also, I share why my old boy. And the Kai, Papa, no, so I am all. Obama, Papa, no one pill. We can't know one pill.
0: Okay, and that's it. It will be assay. I mean, Shram, Pan, my drink, try and no more the boy. Ebion so, how old that journey? I send you a chill also. If you may deal, medical catch or say. A yamasem, a summoner, any here. I'm ubetimi a bet na ha, a chichin. 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Well, answer to me record it, now dear ba, obey the old bay, or no one record the bay. But Pim Samuel crying young winnipa cra, or dear summoner, a bay. 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
0: 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I won't know for can of Furetta, Canisica, some software, and was Shabia, no John, when maybe I was there. One more to our chess, don't catch any chess on Kumano. Woman in Babia, a year, a Canisica, some software, or a Tomo de Gofanem, and this are Padia.
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0: What chess about one on Medin Kunim.
1: Some Pina, as we have young ones on Samson and someone to be a champion, I say. What it is, and someone a free Utah before a buffer and woman if you would do my debut on ADNA, a cabia, a damn abandoned, how could you add a free hole?
0: Now, and they was a research in some young home, UNESCO for and so at the ato, abandoned Mr. Wonshe, now one team in China, Quabba Musa and Ebeya, Yabetimi, Abuama, Jomu, and Jomu, and they are bad for Kwanson Affairs, Abodiamina Sapa, and was somebody to imagine me, our Yamankana, with Titua, and Melbury, and Yay, social media.
1: Yabeko and Fimfree Mantam no Emuna Manebo are Urban Community Police Assistant TBA. I want Quaker Chubby and Yemeno Cassia. This guy I want to say Sudu Emu Sama Abbey. Remember our Cassaboy Emu.
0: Now, Masters of War, no more Abrekuma Central. When one young four Frank and Councilor and Papa Gidra, our Ghana Cassette Media, so I told you I trust and nay, and Puntu Numa Bessa at Ganaba and Nancy Abusa Washer and New Council Betime, and we number one or just about. A yes, it can some to ya, a ye or how can see a part of my woman.
1: A yabeko and fin free man no emuna man a bo a ever free, I am free, and sir, a son and sir Totono, a chinkwamba kumu say two, I'm a bin kumu bin money, aqua homotisampa.
0: Now, no question, I will somewhere see ya, I will University of Cape Coast and no crab beckers a young woman ye, and a pencil from Baba Tom Every in Fancy Pim Senior High School. 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Wa question no more comfort, a bra one more troll, a ye was in social geography, ye ya, a question no more comfort, I make us say.
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4: three shifts. I can assure you that gradually we will get there. It doesn't happen in one day. It's a process, and we will get there. I believe that in the not too distant future, when the economy has been stabilized,
2: 96.5.
4: If you are able to get the former finance minister Ken Ofori-Atta to come back to Ghana and account for all that he has taken out of the country. Why? You even promised to bring Ken Ofori-Atta to this country. You promised us in this chamber that you will bring Ken Ofori-Atta to Ghana. You promised us. We didn't ask you, but you promised us that you bring Ken Ofori-Atta. Now we are told that he has obtained permanent residency in the United States. A former finance minister running away from his country. And you sit there and you want to complain about a government that is just 1 year and a half in office fixing the mess of people like that. If he has nothing to fear, he should man up and come back to this country and come and defend himself.
3: Now just a war bear myself in Predua. Tedua Abon and Antamu the any woman gun ha. No may some ya no. When you patin in Kay Aye Adam Cassia and Woman Soldier
2: 96.5.
3: When one young for Mamma Yadaka and this answer we said two and Nanusi ya pe and when one young for Alexander for your market so sorry, yeah. I don't come on one soon at Dano and on so casa. And watch us say, hey. And this if was sabi in Predua, and this if Momo's in a pile. Sandy Sam, what should I say? Say, say, yeah, can say, economy nurse in the trace, and your major, and your major topaha, I got a four here, some by ya, and my woman, and only a yamu, yeah, na come, knock an ovariata, and sabi in Predua, want to go for a mana. 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
4: too many that the major

0: minority leader has made Ken Oforiatta his target. Speaker, with respect, my respected senior at the bar knows that a man must be heard, and that even if all men find a man's hand in a tail, his guilt must be proven. He knows that as a matter of law, you cannot bring Ken Oforiatta's name here when the man is not here to defend himself and make serious allegations against him. Mr. Speaker, the majority leader himself is part of the governance of this country. How would he feel if this is said about him when he does not have the right to respond? If you come and say all that Ken Oforiatta has taken away, what has he taken away? What has he taken away? He is a human being like you, a citizen like you. He also has children. He has his family. Be fair. Mr. Speaker, the majority leader, Honorable Mahama Yar'Adua, must be fair. It is not his first. He supervised the embarrassment of Ken Oforiatta when they brought placards in this chamber by his side. Mr. Speaker, please and please again to the majority leader. If he has no answer to the economy that is struggling, and when we say economy is struggling, we're talking about the jobs that they have failed to create. He should answer those specific questions and stop the blame game.
1: When my name for Alexander Fanyoma case, one no a Adam Kuba Matabas or no, and Adam Ness watch, I said, Adam Cassia and Penny or Dano, when my name for Mama Yaraga, Yakan for that, what not to tell crew him, and as what to the national social work and a pan. Now, one kind who said, Tum wo yana SMA tatune. 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
3: 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Yeah, bet you see a red alert nothing so. I feel do baby I saw a fugitive. just as I be a crop of when I happen to check my
2: ABC 96.5.
3: And also, you're taking me anti Jamibia, and then also a banner. I say one some. And to a chemo, I saw one. I said, I can somewhere. A man, a gunner for who is a subby. Or reckon if we're at our work up here, our American, none of your tits, sir. You're dear puna, not a tits in our copper Arizona. It's not something you have to baby, and I do right. I said, I've been there about what can in somewhere. If I am running for a big crowd, and near the continent, no, and woman a gunner fast with my yachin. A son of a Sasano, and to a chum says, and they are quenimino, sir OSP, any abre, a person in my work, Quamo, a woman across the war, and somewhere, what the airbook could do at the attack and of Ratan Dia, and all her now on my brother, and yet my own said, dear brother, as here, and yes, be out, don't know, as to maybe at the amount for air canoe, nor there, and one who may tell Abaka and Sabia anymore, that they are checking for. Lawyer Frank Davis, next about the two, and the first time is Commodia Abato again, one, then to us all, any.
4: Well, I heard the teaser earlier on, you respect of response from whatever.
2: Boutier Ubusian, 96.5.
4: Involve myself in any matter to the Office of the Special Prosecutor. So all along, the Office of the Special Prosecutor has not abided any rules, practices and processes. He has not done anything in accordance with due process of the law.
2: Right.
4: When the court has determined the matter, this is the first step. Can immigration adjustment cases in America has been determined by a court of competent jurisdiction in the United States in accordance with due process and the rule of law.
2: I mean,
4: that should be a matter which should engage the attention of the OSP. Yeah, than the publication he has put up. And please, I mean, we should not be coy about this. We refer to a certain law firm. He knows the firm which issues the press release. So we should talk elegant language and let them yet understand what is going on. This knee-jerk statement to what if they are saying that it has nothing to do with the extradition process.
2: ABC 96.5.
4: The communication we put out was in respect of the adjustment immigration. We haven't spoken about that.
3: Eti lawyer Frank Davis ana yetin kai ese obesere pa sa de na ekoso no anya dwen kire ese bia mechanic e betimi akowie sei nemum emra na ede yajuma no ana ese se OSP ede fa ne kwantre ne so na tumi 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
5: The essential engine that will secure Ghana's economic development as demonstrated by the chairperson, technological independence, and most importantly, its geopolitical sovereignty. UNESCO wishes to commend His Excellency President John Dramani Mahama for his visionary leadership. His administration has recognized a fundamental truth that for a nation to be truly free in the 21st century, it cannot rely on intellectual charity of others. And as my predecessor just highlighted, we have been here at the AI strategy launching. We have witnessed the culture policy and many other strategic instruments that has been launched throughout the years. So we know that that's really been really in the heart of His Excellency, that it cannot rely on the intellectual charity alone. To be free, a nation must be grounded in its own data, its own technology, its own innovation. So the GRNF is really a physical manifestation of that vision, and we want really to thank you and congratulate you at the same time, President. One of the things that UNESCO felt very much touched is that for decades, one of Africa's greatest exports has been its talent, the brain drain, the migration of our top scientific minds to foreign shores has been a quiet erosion of our national potential. The GRNF changes that equation by...
1: Wani pratin in kai wano aye UNESCO country director Ora Edmond Mukala nene ena yete yano Na enwechi na Professor Eric Yenchi Dankwa Wano aye titira ni Emma Ghana National Research Fund Board Wato 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Na
2: ETSM
1: 96.5
5: As the previous phase concluded in June 2025, it is important that Ghana positions itself strongly within ongoing discussions towards the next phase in order to sustain momentum, consolidate gains, and expand national impact. The experience from the World Bank project also reminds us that Your Excellency, political independence alone is not sufficient. Nations must increasingly build the capacity to finance their own research and innovation priorities. The Ghana National Research Fund was established under Act 1056 of 2020 to address this structural challenge. Its significance lies in providing Ghana with a permanent mechanism for mobilizing, managing, and allocating research funding through a statutory framework that supports strategic coordination, competitive allocation, accountability, and long-term national relevance.
1: Oni pati ni nkai aye Professor Eric Yenchi Dankwa, wani ya titra ni ima Ghana National Research Fund Board, nene ena ya tiye. Ibetu wakasi ya bonusu ya gramu ewa engumesha SMMU, So far, here and Mashasu, I only for Haruna Idrisu. What they are no about SM Abbotuja HMS and Pempi.
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6: Professor Vera, let me recognize you and to assure you that President Mahama will not give you that an opportunity to go on strike.
2: Wutie Ebusia, 96.5.
6: Your book and research allowance, I have a copy of the letter here signed by the Minister for Finance. What we may not be happy with is whether the exchange rate is the Bawumia rate or the John Mahama rate of the exchange rate. But at least none of you will debate. Then I conclude before I invite the president. In the country today, many are struggling to measure the popularity of the president, the growing popularity, the decline in popularity. But you know, if you conduct a good research, and that research analyzes the outcome of the 2024 presidential election, it can only lead to one irresistible outcome. President of Utah, Professor.
3: Adishia, and yeah, TA, I was all for here, and we must also our my Ghana, Unimonyan for Haruna Idrisu.
1: My young to examine this way. Messes were for our Ablekuma Central, and as a barring Siam Nemu, our Bekuma Central,
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1: And Casano Pel Ghana, Casasua Bra, Kwame Pianitra, Jomu, now October, and Safra no side, the woman no Munchinton to Nomogani Ecoso, Ewan in Pesso Suono. What do you see or your Ebaye? Necomedem near Bizan and Putujuma would wear Coso, Ewan in Pesso, and what church in which I say. This is like I said, and Putujuma Besset, and Diana Bako 41 developmental project now. Why are we honorable? Now, what should I say? As I will share a year and person also announce a mess no more near the kind and woman show your idea who here in the year. It is who are dying. Nay, one more baby, a more now so much and a quabemu, the other that what ye buana timas ni da demo, as in the foot from and a biomus also, Bangumasia, a candian in Yamet, Timmy Bua, a bit is a ICT center, a bit is a library, a do in Agua, Quamua, Ewa, Amangumasia Timia Conkine, and what is all about Pomodeon Sam, and also Casaya, a church of Pomodeon to Media Womadia Nina, and a baby a quacodru. Now, if you are ready to share a chess, as I say. Project I would running in a 41 now, yeah, come one seminal. Nini na Egua Quemua, Ecos, or what point more Wadre Wadre. Now, what in my super journey on Ucha this year? One more break my central, one when you're for a year Abdul Latif and a woman to Sana Mui. Now, what busy to do matter? I intend someone when you're for Frank and Kansa and a Pepper or J. Brogana Casa to my dear son. Now, watch that to my dear would draw the Egua Quemua and Pesos one more. A Bab Wakrumano, Yentibi.
7: Ya o me kasa no se bibia me se me ni me MP ni nyoma nyoma na e kire o se MP honorable Abdul Latif dan o ni se every Saturday bia o community ni every Sunday o then o ye Saturday is ye sorry anopa onu sorry no for up na just say yi na yoko itimi ko 14 e yi in a day 7 5 and intin adefesin dan ye oni akufu adu dan e bible ma central na ye yi no no in the history of public ma central me we need good sada. Because you pay all by no, the 204, 204.
2: Yeah, 96.5.
7: We are always together. I just have Blikuma Central. Say me MCU have Blikuma Central. No, MP have Blikuma Central. They're succeeding together and they are succeeding. but no yen de na me ye me dia in position into the oye bia me nim sa astrid if ya me catch your sports you no no call lobby by o lobby by na ye hwe o say cancer en fa na event me dia to ani ye hwe ye call round ye hwe asase a problem ni hu ani e de kwa ko see so true gapuha ana e be do meetings eh ye nya sa do na ifia and then within 6-8 months no ye wo astrid if a enye astrid if keke wo sports complex ever been so indeed me new relationship there is one of the best in we and I mean you some opportunities so at Obia you know any adding together on say development no the ever to here no say me ka say me ka no ma me beto assembly wa trewa na ya mrado gudu me buy na the staffs ni bi wo hono kra IGF ni na ya ndio mu e bi de kai
2: 96.5
7: me mbo salary ni bi kra be on ba me buy no and me no ka say yen bi aka wa assembly
1: just a way I can't say I want to go up come a war was a nearby central mention to me a tomb. And what you know, to do as I said, as I said, no, no, and no, no, no, no, no, one face and no cramp will be cast and quite the same, so she been my major and shut down Subiasa. Nessa, I do what I said to my war burning tino, or my phone so and who said, and to my warrior, be being a crab, Naya Peca Crapra, the Abua, and I do be at me in the yam, Nawabua, nearby day by a ba, a betting Yabuama, and put to a team across the horse with some more Kayano, Ebony.
7: In fact, assembly, I guess you need challenger near boy. Challenges I won one a amount for Muncia revenues, and we are one first.
2: Challenge
7: 96.5 yama on papa on bitia ntia yesi e be touch every community na manfo itia revenue the next part na so say the picture challenges e was sanitation ni individual behavior na ye dey yes say oh in the assembly bible say say sometimes we be sorry anopa na manfo e jabola wo sport bi a omo ni say e pra no omo as said me go Uko kanishi ebi wo. Nti every day yes, yes, it's a ball a few places. Nti ya pamucho. 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
3: abisha fonye ti ye aya unit committee chairperson Adema Adeshawa, I am free. Aye, Peter Muho, and I just want to say, the day Adema Madame Doris appear, Abuadi, and all day what?
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3: I can be service Adeno, or they are to Abaka Japan, Adema. 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
1: Na my uncle Jamu Fifi Mantamo. I almost have not someone I better definitely Fifi Mantamo and Bachelor say. 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Yanuana? Just say, Yasu of Fahuma, Kora, then Tobim, Ayakoya, just an attachment, and I to be as you are, we are ya, Yamani Boni, ya wet, I had in your cat was all.
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3: Ya, what to make my high?
9: Make you so, I
3: don't remember, I was a media way up to supply ye. I wonder would get to the Aquadano Evan Sawadaroma.
9: Oh, I cannot have a fantasy. A chair, and I get down to me that keep cooking and I want you to play and talk about. Ah, you say on the world with me, or be cooking at two, and yet I'm getting to me. Good way, I will keep cooking one as well. I am a best year, almost our the final year or so. I am what is I'm to be. No, I'm getting while trying out of our air is just now. Jacob and I say, I bet you. You are on offer if I'm the Pimps in high school, on the school, a year the exam, it was just 3 years. Now, the parents are come on school, a year to get the exam to the year. Anna Emmanuel Aka, or Fan, a year the party. Now, on the channel, just to you, where you do the job, a year a bit. Emmission
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9: Anna, a year and Zano, opinion, the more danger of which only also Peter Burden. And then you're here to work now, my question say. I can one. I can put my little seat in chair. From the water room, another white and I will a year Manosu. From the water room, another white and I will a year Manosu. It is also a very good thing. It is an announcement. We turn white and one room. Now, what is the invention? One room. Now, today, and one idea.

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0: It is
1: on Facebook, Yabusia 965 FM. 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
0: I pray. 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

0: in a small bottle. 96.5. 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
1: Ebi da radi ase nyame ye na dom. 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

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fwam fwam fwam fwam fwam fwam fwam fwam fwam fwam fwam fwam fwam fwam fwam fwam fwam fwam fwam fwam fwam fwam fwam fwam fwam fwam fwam fwam fwam fwam fwam fwam fwam fwam fwam fwam fwam fwam fwam fwam 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

0: Yanum de any so. 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Already Israel. Already Israel. Already Israel. My God.
1: And people cannot pay. 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

0: Yesu senye Yesu ni yenya anu anke bede yin ya wankofu esura no pa ya so candle so incense asita sayama yeje yema asite ya wankofu winti ona anajo. 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
0: Winti binomo nana jo. 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

0: Well, you enter the hand in the palm your face. 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
1: And
0: the boom will hold on.
1: Well, plaster and a surgeon.
0: Oh, okay.
1: What I say?
0: Made in Ghana.
1: Made in
0: Kumasi. Made in Kanoso.
1: Osekrom.
0: Asante of mine. What you say? What you say?
1: Ghana.
0: What you say?
1: And that's
0: your bug. Me na I say Panama de amu de amu.
1: No,
0: I'm
1: saying so be here.
0: What say? Fish, papa bi so ofie bi wo abua kwa kofobia na fie no ono asinse nko trem bi bi nti
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0: she say fish
1: it will be too bad o pe o ma woni bi o e bi o de jaw mo e sa ye nto da
0: what as
1: ye ba bo na e
0: yeah and you know
1: ba ko ba ko bi ye papa pa o mo mo de
0: yeah binum de binum de
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0: Papa is Canadian. Aye. I said, Uncle Fellow, you know, or no, was it? Why are you about to post you? Kill the ati. Near to us at all. Papa Jopman,
1: I have several fish.
0: Why would you bear Bushmere, you remember?
1: Ah, David, me. That's how Jimmy 100 cities, what do you mean? What do you mean?
0: I
1: said, next time, I said, We see all the modern equipment and machines. Patch off. Number which is here. 0541-401-759. Or more good salary plus accommodation. And I'm my one of some person who's your haircut and nobody free. Our patase. Police depot. AP Unisex Salon. Medase. Jeffrey Press Computer. Stop. Fish. Who is saying? Jeffrey Press. Who is saying?
0: Oh, say a laptop.
1: No laptop, no. HP, no.
0: Come Edel.
1: Edel,
0: come
1: yes. Okay.
0: But you might want to say, cool speed, BBA, come at
1: the yeah, me, I the change them, quench back.
0: And you say, oh, and
1: then you say, I'm moving, I'm near man, and I say, near my bassa.
0: And I'm up a bear, you
1: crap. Mess, I
0: would call
1: Kakrabi. Kakrabi. 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You know, accounting software, businesses, na yema pie, beb one, and you may not call one, no patch up, but Jeffrey Press Computers. Fish now casting me.
0: Only say,
1: yeah,
0: and the laptops and the battery and the chip brutal.
1: Sir, Jeffrey Price, no, no.
0: May I join me plug you?
1: Yeah.
0: May the button,
1: yeah.
0: I'm too dumb, sir. Now, did you come first? I don't know.
1: Who could be sir, friend? 0244-026-203. Bantama High Street or by GNTC. What do you need to have the denim share? Simple cry. Simple. Unity House near Unity Oil. Felicitation now, Ono. Me upset. Yeah. Now, me can say.
0: Unity House more GNTC. And the opposite. What can Unity Oil only work on him?
1: Okay.
0: I'll say Unity House. Who drew her? And then the end.
1: She never knew your mommy.
0: GNTC. What do you say? We see GNTC.
1: GNTC.
0: Super Unity House. Who do Unity House? And then the end.
1: Okay.
0: Opposite. What's your true goal? Jeffrey Praise. Kama. Now be home me or brand new no home use. And two draw the open baby auto. Now auto project answer. You may fix it transformation somehow.
1: Wow.
0: Auto CCTV camera so be transformation somehow. Kama.
1: Bibia. Ya be sure.
0: When I'm say software is in over you.
1: Bibia.
0: Accounting business. Bibia.
1: Bibia.
0: Oh, guy. And your man so cherry.
1: Friend is 0244026203. Your friend is Jeffrey Price Computers. Meaning the pastor, they can say.
0: DJ Fish.
1: Thank you so much. Fish is taking over from me with due lame 1 till 5:30. Then on 5, Elizato will join with Arabanko. Yamin Shrao. Fish, yeah, sorry.
0: Sir, I'm crying because say Elizato. Jason, what's your
1: bra. Bra.
0: S.O.
1: And confess some ombre mio.
0: I'm saying,
1: Ne ba e ba kupɛ.
0: me the to the
1: acoustic bible result to the car SSA maintaining ano maintaining ano
0: acoustic na dia
1: na buy back up
0: sir
1: yeah ako buy back up
0: any be an improper na
1: we we are we ja unim plan
0: sir
1: onu afanya me
0: acoustic na you know what I say
1: me then the pastor neck
0: o be feli o
1: Eddie, you know, I'm going to go to the house. I'm going to go to the house. I'm going to go to the house. I'm going to go to the house.

0: Cronaye.
1: Oh, my dear Sanua. Can you bad cholesterol free with them? A boy one year or 91 say on the treaty. A boosting immune system. You are both with ye. Me to buy ye. Kingdom Gua. Naya Gallica. Aya to buy you. Kingdom Gallic Bitters. Every treaty. Gallica drum with the council. And your papa. So, one of Kingdom Gallic Bitters. A cut tremendous castles in Hua. And manufacturers in a quantum. And in our pharmacies. And herbal shops more Ghana. At a phone call Kingdom Herbal Center. 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And now Frey 0597-298855 0559-761144 Kingdom Now Cylinder and be at the second in crack to Yatu.
2: Hey, me, a back current affairs, the whole Ghana. 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So, what you who this idea?
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2: Kuma, we mind ruler bank PLC. 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

brothers and bands and sisters, Baba Kumasi, Baba Church, Baba Inina, Baba Kumasi, Baba Bede. And then the Baba, Baba Ji, any papa. They say Baba Sama Ege Kenyina, Baba Sama. They say Ghana Blast Baba She. 2-1. I'm off for Baba Ege Kase. 2-1. And then Baba Ji, any and you may. Baba Ye 2-1. If you Baba say 2-1, Baba Frame, Baba Manuska, Baba.

I would do.

City Basa. Kenya Bribe Bruta. 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One so offended you. You have a small fire. And I'll see.

say Blasters be say 2-0. I don't want for Didi. I say 3-1. Prince, Ahmadu Asafo, a chop, a gown in a chop.

BMO Full Stadium, Grono City, Canada. La Maria Rosa of Panama nil. The Black Stars of Ghana nil. Born up in Panama, far from home. Jose Cordoba, Usekanaman Norisiti. Wapasu Bona Kofi, Vodakama, Amem Rio, Oboroma Besitas. Rufa Gio Pasma Kamana Captain, Anibal Godoy. Godoy Ken Nesle, Wadwara Kokoche. Fatel Shaikwa Fabon, Wachasa Tintin Fida Kamagana Captain. Jordan Pierre Ayu. Wapagawandi Extreme Distributor Mac Opina. Antoine Samina. Ego! The World Cup is here again, and this time, across the USA, Mexico, and Canada, three host nations, 16 cities, 104 matches in 39 days, 48 teams from 6 confederations will be fighting for one prestigious trophy. Then also, some World Cup nations here from 11 June to 19 July.

The Man South of Germany, La Roja of Spain, Seleção of Brazil, Le Blues of France, The Orange of Netherlands, The Three Lions of England, The Red Devils of Belgium, and also the Coffee Growers of Colombia. And see the Obeyance every 11 June, and for 19 July. We do a CD number 12, 96.5. Now I'm on the exclusive news, interviews, analysis, and the best of commentaries about the 2026 World Cup. It's the 2026 FIFA World Cup in the USA, Mexico, Canada. 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

life commentary. And I had the free culture center, the Basuma and then you may. We, my friend, is England and Croatia and a boy, and Sunday Boduba, who are micro Ghana and Panama, and a boy, and Nakumiki, the catcher of the Panama. Only one step away. It's also many on Corona.

0: And said, any for any friends England, and they a big game. And yes, get your DJ Legacy, Oko Piemo Eko Center, so Oben will be to say DJ Ricky Ho. JB Babro Mr. Chenkun, so Elho, that is my Elho, Apostle 77 Elho, Babro Elho, Opiamo Kuanho, Lesato, the General Elho,
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0: Jordan Pickford in pools for England. Yes, I'm good. I'm pretty good. I'm pretty good. I'm pretty good. I'm pretty good. I'm pretty good. I'm pretty good. I'm pretty good. I'm pretty good. I'm pretty Elliot Anderson so started. Anthony Gordon started. Okay, Yanko Eko Tremla, Yanko Eko Tremla.

0: 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Obana Astate, Edema, the checkered ones of Croatia, Yanko, the three lines of England, na Yancha Obusutiano, ASA, and ATM. Right, and set Thomas Tuchel. As you say, team, the come up, goalkeeper, no, a Jordan Lee Pickford, or them Edema Everton, Reece Louis James, H&M, Edema Chelsea, or also a starter, Nico O'Reilly of Man City, and so she gave us him, and Zili Ngoyo Konsa, H&M, Edema Everton, was starting that you John Stones of Man City, and they all three hope. On also a starter, Elliot nice. Junior Anderson, the new sensation, our Nottingham Forest, City Coho Cruise, no, as £100 million, and yeah, easy cry. Elliot Anderson, Astate, Declan Rice of Asna, Astate, Afe Uko Piemon, our Asna Honsa, Nese Chukunonso Azuka Tristan, Noni Matueke, one also interestingly. Wastate and Edubri, Edema, the three lions of call, Jude Victor William Pelleham of Real Madrid, Alonso Astate, Anthony Michael Gorton of Barcelona, Astate Gibbon, and all time top scorer, Edema, the three lions of England, Harry Edward Kane, Alonso H. Lenny Moore Pampey, Enisa and England, Alonso line up in it here, Jordan Pickford, James Nico O'Reilly, Anthony Consa, John Stones, Elliot Anderson, Declan Rice, Noni Matueke, Jude Bellingham, Anthony Gordon, and Harry Kane. Omana started, and I'm on the three lines of England. I want the Dallas Stadium, our America. Say, and I say, Group L, Nasi Kaiso Mia, now the Black Stars of Ghana, and the Panama, and so at Wasson. As usual, Abuja 96.5 ADA. Paper Publisher Senko, any Buffalo Atnase, Samson Apostle 77 Atnase, Tactus Man Producer, Ewaha Opo Yachidoma, Enye Izikra, and Original Papa Sly, and so Ewa Studio. But Yawa Piano, telephone to telephone, so ODF, you know, to 96.5, Eha, and the Dominity, the best of commentary, and I eat it quickly. Mami Kwabi Jafon Ho, na Yenche Gibb, no, aha, aka few seconds, aha. Not give no air shots here. Maybe be a akuye. Crush the fun and then one more air shot blue. Top near blue. Down blue. And a host near blue. And England. And so I say all white. And you see great. Free throw ever come from Nina a white. Into England. And ever start to give no. And they have a beyond so at me a call come up the three lines of England upon your feet is a big boom and they are qualified and the checkered ones check for now and here is the car and then Oman say white and then red no Oman say blue and check no date to man and here is the car into England and so you saw my college now white no and a red no and the dinosaur Oman start from left to right
1: ede amaye e the Dallas Stadium on Abusia 96.5 Reverend Ojinamano eh Fent officials Clement Toppin one your center referee line 1 a Nicolas Dallos Benjamin Page referee upon a pain I'm here to tell you so Dickon Rice a tackle man goalkeeper Jordan Lee Pifford on so up on it ten ten and a check coach from more no say just come do a pin ball in the fetch or some baby close ya event here put a news ah upon upon I could deflect to be into one a trash here defending throwing yeah to the tier the three lines of England just covered here of Manchester City we're not in a quarter what they effected the defending throw you know what on a ten ten ten or she said Ivan Perisic what flexible on a slap it now say as the concept here come on the goalkeeper Jordan Lee on a swap upon a ten ten ten area

Lord, who has some partners to be cry. Welcome, go kick. England for the young training team. Enzini Konza, we're pinning the man goalkeeper. Jordan Lee Pifford, on us right here, we're the cup and come off. So, when you're apprentice, John Stone said, the cup and Nicole Riley, that's a bop on the bonnet, man, come up here. If I'm Paris, the chair deflected on my bonnet. Hey, defending join. Oma Santu Yama John Stone. Stone Sapina Edia Babok to Nomadama. Goalkeeper Jordan Lee Pifford. Pressa Epa or the Apani Fafason. When you're apprentice, your friends enzir in go your concert. Concert Pia Pasno. When they come out, Nonima Drake. Pressa Evans was side of the Quechi. And they come out, apprentice enzir concert. Concert and lose possession. Or my friends, Crushia. Next to that be Ivan Paris Crushon. Now, sir. John Stone Sako Club on the Fletcher Okra. A PCA 96.5 Yawatom. A JP Papa Misha Chenkuni, Papa Wawaha, a Postal 77 Awaha, and Chamakomho. Now my draw my trench them. We've done 3 minutes of play our Dallas Stadium in Dallas, USA. The checkered ones of Croatia nil. The three lines of England nil. Now, a brand TFS Anonima Duke, on a just cover to your Omuniwamu England, Sansa, a year Arsenal against Man City. What about the Chiradiama regime? James Dama Enzir Konsa. Konsa Pia de Koma John Stone, center circle. England for me, Pia Bono. What you want to show them a decline rise of Asna? On us where Pia Passi the Manifa Faso. When you're regimes of Chelsea, on us where Jim Akori Jupaliham. When you're Manu Nima Duke, Kenneth Lepi, the return pass now. Now, sir. Luka Vuskovic, wa clever on the French, England Sarah Kovapono, na Hurricane, opinion pass into Makubia, Bono Babidi the Maestro, Lukita, Luka Modric, opinion pass on the Kakuma, Josko, and as away, Josip Sitalu, Croatia for the Pia Bono, Maxa from her, Luka Vuskovic, wa trouble on the tentative French, or Jeff Peter Musa, next to the goalkeeper, Jordan Lee Pifford. We pia be club on the French row. On map him akodi Ivan Perisic and so on a trash here. Bona kwa trash here. Referee say a defending join. So as the captain regimes. What took away today? Area kwa koma enziri in goya konsa. Konsa pia pass with a confinfin ho. Declare rise on the club on. What any appear pass on Edema Elliot Anderson. Anderson upon the man of time for us. On us right here with the regimes when he fought so. Rich Pia Pasno. Massa, Oma interceptable now. Croatia, Ebetimakwana. Now say Elliot Anderson, quickly will be a show from. Referee Clement Toppin from France. Was it was a fair challenge, so play must continue. Yet we can see this. So 5 minutes of play. England nil. Croatia nil. Here to attention so up is here 96.5 your bottom. Noni Madueke Chukunanso Azuka Tristan Noni Madueke with Yedina Mobile Bacatos and in Chief in Nigeria. Here to attention so just go back to what about the Tentetia Ma. Ninipa Ewoho, just Tristan is coming top in from fans of Simone Eto. Omatune Tentem Soda Koma, Enziri Ngoyo Konsa of Aston Villa, or Wanaka Safemho, Wapia Dema, the center back partner, John Stone, Stones, the Akoma goalkeeper, Jordan Lee Pifford, or Jordan Pifford in the club or England from her, with Tia Bordeso. We take pass from anybody for first one. Anybody enter the concert. Concert Pia. Born a cock on the Pelham. Jude Edema Elliot Anderson. Listen, the back Kincaid. Hurricane born a bachelor was center circle. Edema Prantia. Your father said Declan Rice. Rice at 10 years up here. Edema Elliot Anderson. A club owner. Was here 10 p.m. We're pinning pass on the board question. I could enter the concert.

0: panama is all over abibia ekwe now ye kona afre ni yaba na the last game no about 11 p.m. Ghana ne panama no etin baza ha eya busia 96.5 Lawson Herbal Center Dr. Aya Lawson Baruma omo support show na bibia cause for the AQ3 center tenchem was a diamond else to precise bibia komedi had a boss 77 boss so na paper pasta so mo the studios of busia 96.5 papa slide over to you.
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0: because I'm too black for my education. I know we have a new crop of players and all that, but it is my hope that you all blend in and under the leadership of Fonda, that you work together, the two female players who have retired, Asamoah and Step Up, Stephen Appiah, are all there to inspire you. And we also have confidence in the new head coach. Even though he didn't come early enough, I still think that with the little that he has done, he should be able to lead the team to victory. And so the whole of Ghana says, I should tell you that this night, we're not sleeping. The match is going to be telecast here at 11 p.m. We're all going to stay awake, and we will be kneeling and praying throughout the 90 minutes, and we are confident that you will emerge victorious.
1: On behalf of the technical team and the players and our leaders,